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2: The top stories this hour. Princess Diana's brothers accused the King, as Prince Charles, of being giddily elated following her death in 1997. The allegations are among several made in Earl Spencer's new book, which Buckingham Palace responded to on Wednesday by saying grief can cloud reason. The Bank of England's given strong hints about likely interest rates in the coming months, but kept the cost of borrowing on hold. The base rate remains at 3.75%. That's despite a rise in inflation in August. Governor Andrew Bailey says everyone's watching the impact of the Iran war on fuel prices.
3: So far, that feed through has been quite subdued, but it is early days. Unfortunately, the longer these high energy prices go on, the more difficult this becomes. And we've flagged this very clearly today.
2: 3-year-old Noah Woods has been described by his dad as having nothing but love to give, following confirmation of his death in a pond in Suffolk. The toddler became separated from his family at a playground in Brantham on Tuesday, triggering a widespread search. A leaked documents revealed how Sir Keir Starmer planned to launch a fight back after May's elections. The 50 pages seen by Sky News show a list of new policies, some of which have been announced by Andy Burnham since he took over. Holders Manchester City strolled into the last 16 of the League Cup by thrashing Norwich City 5-0. City progressed to meet Brighton at home next month, and teenage debutant Floyd Samba scored two. Manager Enzo Maresca thinks the 17-year-old did a great job.
4: Yes, yeah, satisfied, not just for the two goals. I think for the entire performance, he was good. He didn't play many games as a nine. We trained the last 2-3 days. And as I said yesterday, it's very good also finishing the action. So it was a good game for him.
2: Now on to the Europa League, where Celtic lost 3-1 at home to Ferenc Vakos of Hungary. Crystal Palace were 4-0 winners against Lech Poznan, and Bournemouth were successful on their debut in Europe, winning 2-1 at Real Sociedad. From Sky News, I'm Stevie Shillinglaw.
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4: The top stories this hour. A leak from Downing Street's leading some to question how much of a breath of fresh air Andy Burnham is as Prime Minister. The documents from April show a failed plan to keep Sir Keir Starmer in the post and include papers with policy ideas similar to ones announced by the new PM. Nurses in England say patients died while others deteriorated in suffocating atmospheres because of summer heat on NHS wards. The Royal College of Nursing also found cancer patients dripping with sweat during chemotherapy, and one nurse reported seeing maggots in wounds. Patricia Marcus from the organisation wants the government to act quickly.
5: We really have got to ask the government with urgency to look at the amount it's investing in the infrastructure, but also on the measures it's taking to prevent that getting worse.
4: The government's been contacted for comment. The King's accused of being giddily elated after Princess Diana's death. The claim is in her brother Earl Spencer's book out next week, which has already prompted the palace to release a statement saying that fraternal grief can cloud reason. Royal biographer Robert Hardman says other allegations in Earl Spencer's book don't seem to make sense.
6: He talks about how his father had romantic leanings towards the late Queen when he was a young Aquarian. I'm afraid by the time Johnny Spencer was a query to Elizabeth II, she was a very happily married mother of two. So, I mean, that simply just wasn't the case. But maybe that's how it's remembered in family folklore.
4: A new report's recommending the government rejects the current takeover proposal for Thames Water. A parliamentary committee wants the consortium looking to take control isn't transparent enough. And Bournemouth had an impressive start to European football with a 2-1 win at Real Sociedad in the Europa League. Crystal Palace beat Lech Poznan 4-0, while Celtic lost 3-1 at home to Ferencváros of Hungary. Manchester City set up a meeting with Brighton in the fourth round of the EFL Cup by trouncing Norwich 5-0. From Sky News, I'm Kat Suave.
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0: September, and you are on with Brad, Shaz and Andrew this morning. How are we?
1: I'm super. I don't understand how we managed to hit 6:30. That is like some miracle of Fridayness.
0: What are you trying to say? That
1: that we never normally hit it bang on 6:30, and there we are.
0: There we are.
1: It's a lovely feeling.
0: It must just be, I don't know, just luck.
1: Good omen.
0: Yes, exactly. Exactly that. I tell you what. I am absolutely shattered.
1: Oh, right, okay. Tell us again what was happening.
0: I was doing a student night at the Thistles in Stirling, so I was the DJ, and my
1: How
0: goodness,
1: was that for you? They can party, can't they, students?
0: Loved it. Like, I turned that shopping centre into a nightclub. They were loving it.
1: Oh, wow.
0: Yeah.
1: Oh, wow. I think this is going to be a regular occurrence.
0: And I realised that I probably am definitely feeling my age now.
1: Really?
0: Because I done nothing but, you know, I was having a bit of a boogie behind the decks. And tell you what, I woke up this morning like I'd just done a full gym session.
1: Yeah. Maybe that's your trick. Maybe you have to have a boogie to get your fat muscle ratio down, like you were talking about yesterday.
0: Yeah,
1: dancing is the key.
0: Dancing could be the key. There we go. Right.
1: As long as I don't have to witness it, though.
0: Well, I'm going to start in a second, okay? So, Kai and Whitney Houston on the way, and Rihanna just now. Good morning.
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0: Higher Love. This is Central FM on a Friday morning, just about 20 to 7. It's 6:39 exactly just now.
1: Ooh, and you're very precise this morning. I like it, Brad.
0: Good. I'm glad you do.
1: Different side to you.
0: I am glad you do. And some boogieing going on with Rihanna there in the studio. To Shaz's delight.
1: I just avert my eyes. I find that's the best way.
0: Fair enough.
1: Just look the other way.
0: Okay. Today, the 18th of September, is National Tradesman Day.
1: Okay, right.
0: I'm getting Brilliant. My house painted in a couple of weeks, so I'll have a trade-in, as they say.
1: We couldn't do without them, eh?
0: No, exactly.
1: No, we're so busy. They always phone up and say, oh, can't come for like a fortnight.
0: Or
1: always.
0: You ask them round to fix something, it's always there.
1: It's going to cost you.
0: Yeah, exactly. It's also First Love Day today.
1: Oh, do you remember your first love? Was it your missus?
0: No, I think it might have been like a chocolate bar or something like that.
1: Was it? I get that, yeah. Less hassle, eh?
0: 100%. You are right.
1: Okay. Right. Is that it?
0: And it's also Purple Bra Day today as well.
1: Ooh, I don't think I own one of them, but I
0: certainly
1: need to
0: don't.
1: Have one now. Yeah, I'm going to look for one later.
0: Just want to put that on the record.
1: You don't have a purple... That's quite a rare thing, a purple bra.
0: Is it?
1: Does it mean something? Does it stand for something?
0: I don't know.
1: Need to look into
0: it. Have a look at that.
1: There should be a shop selling them on the very day. They'd make a killing, wouldn't they?
0: Well, they would, yeah. Although they should maybe sell them yesterday for... To wear them today. Yeah, that would make more sense. Yeah.
1: Should have thought this through.
0: Anyway, that's you up to date with the national days this morning. And this is Calvin Harris and Jazzy with Satisfaction.

0: have had this happen, who have had this happen rather, are men. So 80% of people who have had this happen are blokes.
1: Right, okay. If you reckon if you reckon you know what the answer is this morning, 0330-838-1031 is our WhatsApp number. You can get us on the Central FM app as well. And whilst you're thinking of that, we'll do some Sweet Female Attitude next.
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20: The M80 heavy Glasgow bound as you head from the M876 merger at Denylon head down towards Castle Cary. The A9 continues to queue southbound in towards the Cure roundabout. In Stirling, the A91 sluggish southbound as you head in towards the Man of Powers roundabout and then further south from the Muirton to the Mill Hall roundabout. In Larbert, Stirling Road still a bit heavy southbound at Main Street. In Falkirk, the Grahams Road busy both ways between the Central Retail Park and Bainsford. The A9's busy southbound as you head from the Helix in towards the Westfield roundabout and Grangemouth Road busy eastbound in towards the Westfield roundabout. Finally, the Kincardine Bridge temporary traffic lights there causing delays both ways. Northbound traffic backed up to the Bow Trees. That's the latest. I'm Martin Robertson. Central

0: and this Flowers. Right then, what is the answer to this morning's hard one, please?
1: Okay, 80% of people who've had this happen are fellas.
0: Okay. Right. So, Josh has been on this morning. He says he reckons, is it lose all your money at a casino on a night out?
1: Ooh, that sounds like a fella who's maybe experienced that himself.
0: I was about to say, is that past experience speaking there, Josh? lovely photo with that as well.
1: Sure. Look at that.
0: I know, it's brilliant. Yeah.
1: Such a talent, Josh, honestly.
0: It is. Listen, I would love to know what other images you create, but they're probably not ones you want to send.
1: That's some. I'm gutted the bucket hat's not there.
0: Yeah, I know.
1: I am gutted. Look at the concentration on their faces at the card table.
0: Alison says, has it been locked out their house?
1: No.
0: That happened to me.
1: That's a good shout, actually.
0: Last week, the week before.
1: Is that because you actually have a key for your house? You have to use your phone?
0: Maybe, yes. The Wi-Fi might have went down. Is it broken a bone playing sports, says Murray?
1: No, Murray, it's not that, no. Okay. But, good one.
0: Is it falling off a bike, says Leanne?
1: No.
0: Okay.
1: Leanne, you're way off, lad.
0: And I think this morning our resident genius, Mr. Robert, might have it correct. Is it? Been struck by lightning, and he has a caveat to that, saying it's the reason he doesn't play golf.
1: No.
0: Yes.
1: Robert, have you been struck by lightning? That's what that suggests, isn't it?
0: It kind of does, or it's been very close, yes.
1: Oh, mate, that was a close shave. It really was. And I don't know where you get your answers from, but you're bang on the money.
0: Yeah, well done. But then that's us done on the hard one for this week. And here's Ariana Grande. Hate That I Made You Love Me at Central FM.

0: 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Some Bob Sinclair and Ray on the way in the next few minutes, and we'll catch up with Andrew ahead of the news at 7 next.
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0: Now it's 7 o'clock with the latest news across the Forth Valley. Here's Andrew Baxter.
21: A local MP says rack-affected residents in the Kew Tree have had their lives turned upside down. They've been out of their homes for nearly 3 years after the potentially dangerous concrete was discovered. Campaign groups have called for answers. Speaking in Westminster, Alloa and Grangemouth MP Brian Leishman says it has been tough.
22: The feeling of being unable to put down roots has taken a toll on mental health.
3: Having to still pay mortgages on uninhabitable properties has taken a toll on financial health.
21: There's going to be a procession through Stirling tonight as the Bloody Scotland Festival kicks off. The crime writing festival has now been running for more than a decade. Richard Osman, Lee Child and Robert Peston are among those taking part this year. Bob McDevitt is the festival director.
10: It will be led by our guest programmer Denise Miner, the winners of our debut and McIlvany prizes, and members of the Robert Chicken Theatre in some fabulous costumes.
21: Drivers heading on the M9 are to face disruption tonight. The northbound carriageway is closing between junctions 10 and 11. Diversions will be in place. And Celtic lost 3-1 at home to Ferencváros of Hungary in their first Europa League match last night. Martin O'Neill's side face a game against rivals Rangers this Sunday, having already lost to them last weekend.
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21: Showers today across the Forth Valley with heavy rain at times and highs of 17 degrees Celsius. That's the latest. I'm Andrew Baxter.
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22: Good morning. Please welcome
1: Brad, Shaz and Andrew. Waking up the Forth Valley.
0: Gonna be a good day. Good morning to you.
19: Well, hello, good morning.
0: How are everybody? We all good?
19: Yeah, smashing.
0: Andrew, you good?
21: Doing well, thank you, Brad.
0: Good. Glad that it's Friday.
19: Yeah, always glad. It's just a, you know, it's just a fait accompli, isn't it?
0: Well, I am glad it's Friday. And because it's Friday, I want to give it a bit of a yay. And maybe a bit of... There we go. That makes it sound a little bit better. A little bit easier to kind of pull through this morning, I think.
19: Yeah, that felt good. I won't lie. That was a lovely just feeling.
0: The little kick that you need just to push for the rest of the day. Listen, I want to chat about how Friday actually makes you feel at around about 7:30, because I think Friday changes people from what they're usually like between like Monday and Thursday. So
19: yeah,
0: we will chat more about that in the next kind of half an hour or so. Ray's inbound, the other side of Bob Sinclair this morning. This is Love Generation.
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0: There's Ray and Where's My Husband. This is Central FM on Friday morning, 7:11 across the Forth Valley. Bob Sinclair and Love Generation before that. Did you succumb to putting on your heating last night?
1: No. I've got a lot of blankets around the house because the temperature in my house is always a few degrees lower than the temperature outside. So I'm kind of always prepared for a little bit of a chill.
0: Right, okay.
1: So it was blankets. It's
0: blankets, lucky. I think if I hadn't been out and about last night, it might have been a given for me.
1: What, put the heating on?
0: Yeah, by all accounts, it was quite a chilly one last night.
1: It was chilly. Yeah, it definitely. I had fleecy pajamas on. That's a difference. That's a change up. Rather than the old cotton ones.
0: Oh, you know,
1: that's when you know. To fleece. Yeah.
0: Do you not just like slide on the carpet?
1: Slide on the... I don't have a carpet.
0: Oh, well, even worse, you slide on the wooden floors.
1: No, why? I don't sit on the wooden floor, so.
0: That was me just thinking you were in like a onesie or something.
1: No, but I want one. I've never had a onesie and I feel I've not lived.
0: No.
1: I've just not lived. Have you got a onesie? I bet you've got matching ones now.
0: When they were big in like, I don't know, must have been circa like 2010 or something like that.
1: Right.
0: I had a onesie, but I don't own one anymore.
1: Just look like an overgrown baby in them, don't you?
0: Well, pretty much, yeah. I mean, they're comfy. Yeah,
1: they are, but I mean, really, yours must have been ginormous. Could you get one to fit you? That's quite a feat and a half.
0: I think I had to get a bigger size and just let it kind of be a bit baggy, yeah.
1: Did you have to cut the feet off it?
0: I don't remember doing that, but I can't answer 100%.
1: That's an option.
0: Yeah.
1: That was an option. Maybe you didn't think of that at the time.
0: Or maybe it didn't have feet on it. Maybe it was just like, it's, you know, stopped at the ankles maybe. I don't know.
1: Oh,
0: I can't remember. Right. Such a long time ago.
1: Oh, I would have had that emblazoned in my brain and I'd have kept it. Even if it didn't fit me, I'd still have kept it.
0: Oh, no.
1: That's why my house is so full of junk.
0: Yep. I am not a what would you call that? A kleptomaniac?
1: Yeah.

0: and Ray. Sorry, Carol Jane, Bruno Mars with Still. We played Ray before that and chatted after it.
1: We did.
0: It's Friday. I'm starting to lose it. Listen, this might be the best day to take on this.
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0: So if you fancy trying to increase your bank balance, or maybe you just need something to have your coffee in because your mug at work keeps getting stolen.
1: And it's a rare thing. Our coffee is highly sought after, coffee mugs.
0: Yes,
1: so,
0: they are.
1: You know.
0: Exactly. So every weekday morning we play this game. It's your chance to win either a mug for an easy question, 50 quid for a medium question, or go hard for the chance to win £500. But there is a catch, okay? Because once you hear your question, you've got just 3 seconds to give us your answer.
1: If you get it right within the 3 seconds, and you win, but if you get it wrong and run out of time, then you don't win a thing.
0: No,
1: and honestly, the 3 seconds is, if you know it, you get it in, it's easy.
0: Exactly. Yeah. Just a guess sometimes is better. If you fancy playing this morning with us, you can register to play just now at centralfm.co.uk/wakeup. And who knows, you could be on the radio with us later this morning. And I don't know, maybe taking away 50 quid, maybe taking away a mug, or maybe even making yourself 500 quid richer in time for the weekend. So make sure you're registering to play just now. centralfm.co.uk/wakeup is where you need to go. You need to be 18 or over and live within the Forth Valley. And did we mention, it is free to enter.
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13: free flowing this Friday morning on your three major routes across the Forth Valley, M80, M9, as well as the M876, Stirling, A907, Alloa Road. Moving well as you go by Causeway Head Park, heading towards the Causeway Head roundabout. Elsewhere in Stirling, checking out nicely for you is Burmuir Road between the Customs and Craig's roundabouts in Stirling Town Centre. It's a clear run also in Falkirk Town Centre on Grahams Road, including at the Central Retail Park, and the A904 Grangemouth Road is busy, but it's moving in Falkirk elsewhere, quite near the Westfield roundabout. That's the latest. I'm Katie Doran. We'll have more travel for you soon in about 40 minutes.
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0: David Guetta and Seal on Titanium. Before that, you're waking up across the Forth Valley with Brad, Shaz and Andrew. Truly for this this morning, we're chatting the Friday version of You. We'll tell you more about that in the next few minutes. Right now, 7:33 with all the latest news and sport headlines. Here's Andrew Baxter.
1: A local MP says rack-affected residents in Tillicoultry have had their lives turned upside down. They've been out of their homes for nearly 3 years after the potentially dangerous concrete was discovered. A trade union has warned schools in Falkirk and Stirling could close amid a dispute over working conditions. GMB is balancing members over planned changes to conditions for cleaners and janitors. And there's going to be a procession through Stirling tonight as the Bloody Scotland Festival kicks off. The Crime Writing Festival has now been running for more than a decade.
2: And your weather: after a dry, bright morning, cloud with light rain will spread this afternoon and feeling quite breezy with a maximum temperature of 17 degrees.
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1: Ferencváros piled misery on Celtic with a 3-1 win in their Europa League opener at Parkhead. They lost to Rangers in the League Cup at the weekend and now meet them in the Premiership on Sunday. Boss Martin O'Neill says there is no better game to put things right.
4: Sunday's a big game. It's a big game anyway, regardless. And we will be still actually in front regardless of the result by the time the international break starts. But even so, we'd want proper performance against Rangers for the fans and for ourselves.
1: Brentford look to continue their unbeaten start to the Premier League season when they host Chelsea tonight. Keith Andrews' side have a win and 3 draws from their opening 4 top-flight games. And Scotland's Bob McIntyre has made a good start to the BMW PGA Championship. He's 4 under par after his first round to leave him tied for 7th. And that's your latest Central FM Sports.
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0: Right then, so this morning we are chatting, being Friday and all that. I reckon people have a completely different version of themselves on a Friday than they maybe do on a Monday. Would you agree?
2: Yeah, I would say so. I get a bit excited because I allow myself Friday, Saturday, Sunday, like goodies. So when I wake up in the morning and I realise it's Friday, I'm like, oh my giddy on, I can have that Twix that's sitting in the back of the fridge this afternoon.
0: Oh, really?
2: Things like that spur me on, yeah.
0: Oh. If there's a Twix sat at the back of my fridge, it would be gone before it probably had the chance to cool down, to be 100% honest.
2: But that's the willpower I had. That's why it's dead exciting, yeah. A Friday. Yeah.
0: Do you reckon there's any difference between Monday and Friday, Andrew?
1: Yeah, I'm more tired on a Friday.
0: Do you know what?
2: I
0: love the fact that the weekend is on its way. I am usually more kind of bouncy, I'd say, on a Friday. But last night, it took it out of me, so I'm feeling really... quite like, oh, could just go back to sleep, to be honest, today.
2: That's why hanging about with the students when, you know, it's wrong after a certain age, because you just can't cope.
0: Well, no, I can't keep up, that's it. I'm actually depressed this morning because it just shows that
2: no.
0: I cannot keep up. You know, I'm not as young as I once thought I was.
2: You've not had a good week, what with that and getting yourself weighed in the middle of Falkirk High Street, only to find that your weight-fat ratio is not as it should be.
0: Just cast that one back up, Shaz. You know, well to hit a man when he's down.
2: We were talking about it the other day. I just thought I'd mention it again. But you're doing well, aren't you? You've got your Greek yogurt again this morning and
0: yep.
2: Granola.
0: Yep.
2: Yeah, you had pizza last night, though. I'm just going to out you.
0: Listen, it was only... I got given a large pizza from a very famous, you know, brand of pizza. The one that's also a game. And I only ate 2 slices of it. So I thought that was good willpower there. You know,
2: great restraint.
0: Thank you. I was so proud of myself, even though Ellie, who was there, was trying to feed me the full... pack of the pizza. I was like, no, I don't need that. Thanks, Luella.
2: Oh, no. Well, that was even better if you're getting forced to. Did she not have any?
0: No, she had a few slices, but just finish that pizza. No, I don't want it. Anyway, so, yeah, back to the question in hand. Are you a different person on a Friday? We would love to know. 0330-838-1031. That is our number on the WhatsApp. Get us on the Central FM app. And right now, this is Madison.

0: Before that, it is, what, 7:45 on Friday morning. And weekend is hours away. And we're chatting just now about, do you have basically a Friday version of yourself? A version that is different from the likes of Monday and Tuesday? We both discussed that, yes, we do. But I am not my Friday self today.
1: No, but that's because you kind of had your Friday night last night, really.
0: Pretty much, yeah. I really did. Yeah, I went a day early. Anyway, Holly's been on this morning. She says, Friday is me, is convinced that I can get everything finished before lunch, and she never can.
1: You just want to race through it, don't you?
0: Of course you want to get... If you have the opportunity to finish as soon as you can on a Friday, of course you're going to make that weekend as long as you possibly can.
1: Yeah, too right. That's what Duncan's saying as well. He says, I'm more productive on a Friday because I want to get out the door on time. That makes sense, doesn't it?
0: There we go. Paige has been on this morning. She says, her Friday personality starts on a Thursday night and she can't concentrate after about 3 p.m. on a Friday. So,
1: that's
0: quite late for a Friday.
1: Do you think so?
0: I can't concentrate after 9 o'clock on a Friday.
1: Yeah, you know. She's doing quite well then, isn't she, Paige?
0: Is.
1: If they can get as much out of her till 3 o'clock, I mean,
0: if you're a regular listener to this show, you'll know a Friday after 9 o'clock in the morning is just car crash.
1: Yeah.
0: And it's not much better the rest of the week.
1: That's true. It's pretty ropey, but we just sort of muddle on through.
0: We get through there. Cheryl's been on. She says, Friday me has already planned the takeaway before I've even left work. Oh, Cheryl, what is it today? Let us know. Come on, I'm eager.
1: I'm thinking she's going a bit Thai.
0: Going a bit Thai. Oh, no, do you know what I'm reckoning? It's going to be a pizza.
1: Right.
0: Okay, Cheryl, let us know who's winning on that one.
1: Yeah.
0: John Newman and IIO on the way, and the latest on Forth Valleys Road says next.
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1: Three major routes in the Forth Valley check out well for you. M80, M9 and M876. It's busy and slow on the Kincardine Bridge, both directions due to roadworks. Temporary lights are in place. Then going to Stirling Town Centre, Barmuir Road, tad slow northbound leaving the Craigs roundabout up to Stirling train station. The A9 Henderson Street moves well in Bridge of Allen. Falkirk Town Centre, it's busy but moving on Grahams Road, quite near Dalderse Avenue. And just east of Falkirk, the A803 moves well at Lauriston. That's the latest. I'm Katie Doran. We'll have more travel for you in about 40 minutes.
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0: FM across the Forth Valley for Friday morning, just before 8 o'clock. News on the way, as well as some Sneak and Sienna Spyro. And I want to chat about a new toilet that is opened up in New York, okay?
1: Okay.
0: And it is giving people the most stressful experience of their life. I will tell you why after 8.
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13: Rack-affected residents in Tillicoultry have had their lives turned upside down. That's according to a local MP. They've been out of their homes for nearly 3 years after the material was found. Speaking in Westminster, Alouette and Grangemouth MP Brian Leachman says it's been very difficult.
14: 3 years later, they are still separated from their personal possessions. Family heirlooms passed down through generations, photo albums, souvenirs, jewellery, items that you cannot put a financial price on.
13: Schools in Falkirk and Stirling could close amid a dispute over working conditions. Trade union GMB is balancing members who work in cleaning and janitorial jobs. The union says OCS, which provides services in six council areas, is trying to steamroll the changes into place. The Bloody Scotland Crime Writing Festival kicks off tonight with a procession through Stirling city centre. The popular event has now been running for more than a decade. This year's event features the likes of Richard Osman, Robert Peston and Lee Child. Bob McDevitt is the festival director.
1: We'll be winding our way down the hill from the church to the Albert Halls before Friday evening's events kick off.
13: And Celtic lost 3-1 at home to Ferencváros of Hungary in their first Europa League match last night. Martin O'Neill's side face a game against rivals Rangers this Sunday, having already lost to them last weekend.
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13: Showers today across the Forth Valley with heavy rain at times and highs of 17 degrees Celsius. That's the latest. I'm Andrew Baxter.
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15: 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Please welcome
2: Brad, Chaz and Andrew. Waking up the Forth Valley.
0: Friday is here just after 8 o'clock. Let's give it some of that. Yes.
16: Giving it welly. I love it.
0: You're hanging out with Brad, Chaz and Andrew with you until 10 o'clock this morning. We're going to be seeing if somebody can bag themselves potentially up to £500 ahead of the weekend with Wake Up Cash, and we'll do that in around about 15 minutes. We need to head to New York because there's a new toilet that's opened up there. It is giving people some of the most stressful experiences in their life.
16: Oh,
0: we'll
16: no.
0: chat why after Sienna Spyro and some Cynic just now. Good morning.
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0: that's okay. We need to head over to New York because there's a toilet that is about to make using it one of the most stressful experiences of your entire life.
1: Why? I mean, I'm thinking, before I know, I'm thinking, does it run around on legs and you have to try and catch it before
0: no,
1: you can use it?
0: It doesn't. It only gives you 10 minutes. That is it. 10 minutes to do your business. And if you're still in there when the time's up, well, you get a warning. It basically goes, hang on a minute, it goes a little bit like this.
2: Attention. Your user time has expired. The door is now opening.
1: No.
0: Imagine that, being sat there and suddenly hearing that.
1: But the thing is, right, if you've been 10 minutes in the... I mean, that's quite a substantial amount of time. I don't know how long you take, but I mean... 10 minutes is enough, surely.
0: Well, it's a man's prerogative to use the toilet to its fullest.
1: In a public toilet, though.
0: Well, yeah, no, not necessarily a public toilet. However, what if you are not very well?
1: Oh, well, yeah. You're going to have to make sure someone's on the other side of the door just to hold it.
0: And there's absolutely no negotiating with this toilet, by the way. And that's not going to give you another 5 minutes or anything. It's basically a toilet with a checkout time. And it warns you in both English and Spanish, by the way, before the door opens. Because, you know...
1: Just in case. Oh, no, that is wild, isn't it?
0: I'm just thinking. There's things that should never have a time limit to them. And I would say
1: that's one of them.
0: A toilet is 100% one of them. If you can think of something else that shouldn't, we would love to hear from you this morning. 0330-838-1031. That's our WhatsApp number. You can get us on that anytime via the Central FM app as well. And we're going to get to Wake Up and Cash In very soon. First though, Cammy Barnes, his latest is Let Me Down on

0: Cammy Barnes and Let Me Down before that. It's a double down there.
1: Down, down, down.
0: Down, down, down. Right. We are going to get on Wake Up and Cash In. We are playing with Josh this morning. Let's find out how he gets on.
2: Wake Up and Cash In. 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
0: Josh, how are you this morning?
3: Not bad, mate.
0: Good, good. What time to work on to today?
3: 5 o'clock, man.
0: Oh, no, on a Friday?
3: Oh, it's total.
0: Listen, we were chatting earlier about... you have like a different kind of personality on a Friday than you would on a Monday.
3: Aye, definitely.
0: Looking forward to 5 o'clock a hell of a lot more.
3: Aye.
0: I totally get it. Listen, we need to chat quickly before we go into Wake Up and Cash In on these photos that you send us every morning on the hard one. They're absolutely incredible.
3: Aye.
0: what are you using for that?
3: Gemini.
0: Oh, really?
3: Yeah,
0: the photos. That is honestly, it's fantastic. It's really good. So we love seeing them.
1: See your bucket hat, your alien bucket hat. Is that real or is that AI?

0: morning?
1: I'll go with a hard one. I'll give it a bash.
0: Going for the hard one to give it a bash. Okay. Right, okay. Here we go.
2: A hard question for £500. What is the chemical symbol for mercury?
3: Three, two, one.
1: HG.
0: Right, let's... HG. You said HG. Were we just ahead or were we just behind the buzzer? Let's find out.
4: Oh, goodness.
0: Oh. Producers are just replaying the tape, Josh.
1: Oh, man.
0: I know.
4: It's too much.
0: It's too much. Have they come to a verdict? They have come to a verdict. And the verdict they've come to is... Oh, no. They said it was just after the beat.
4: Oh,
1: no way, man.
0: I know. That's twice this week, by the way. Twice this week.
4: That's so bad. That is so bad.
0: So, you know your chemistry quite well, Josh, do you?
1: Right.
0: Oh,
4: well done. You got that right.
0: Well done, you got it right. But, well, you know, commiserations. It was, you know, not in the time. It's a bit rubbish, isn't it? But, hey, it's the way the cookie crumbles with this game. But, Josh, listen, get back involved next week or something. Get back signed up because I think you've definitely got it in you. Just snap that answer out slightly quicker next time and the £500 will be yours. Listen, have a fantastic weekend. Thanks for playing and I'm sure we'll catch up with you again soon.
1: You too, mate.
0: Take care. Thanks,
4: Take
0: Josh.
4: Take care. Cheers.
1: Bye. Bye-bye.
0: Oh,
1: bye-bye.
0: No. That is such a shame for Josh, isn't it? Our producers are incredibly strict on this. So if you are playing, make sure you get that answer in as soon as you can. 3 seconds goes so quick. And if you answer it after that buzzer, then unfortunately, it ain't going to be counted, is it, Shaz?
4: No, then there's the rules, people.
0: That is
4: so bad.
0: If you think you can beat the 3 seconds, centralfm.co.uk/wakeup, we play again. Well, we don't play again next week. We play again the following week because we're out and about all next week, aren't we?
4: We're quite busy next week, so we're going to rest it for a little while and then, as you say, come back to it the following week.
0: Exactly. So, wake up and cash in. You can still register to play as long as you're 18 or over, live in the Forth Valley, and it is free to enter. And we will sort out some Two Unlimited and All Saints in the next few minutes.
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17: Still a clear run this Friday morning on your three major routes of the Forth Valley, M80, M9 and M876. Busy and slow, both directions on the Kincardine Bridge due to roadworks both ways. Temporary lights are in place very nearby. The Clackmannanshire Bridge checks out well for you. Stirling now, Backo Hill Road, a tad slow there, quite near the Lawrence Croft roundabout. Keep that in mind for there. Then over to elsewhere in Stirling, the A907 Alloa Road moves well, going by Causeway Head Park towards the Causeway Head roundabout. The A803 Glasgow Road in Camelin eastbound is a tad slow in towards the Camelin roundabout, and all well on the A803 Callander Road elsewhere in Falkirk. That's the latest. I'm Katie Doran. We'll have more travel for you in about 40 minutes.
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0: I know where it's at on Central FM 2 Unlimited and No Limit. Before that, with the latest news and sport headlines just now, here's Andrew Baxter.
1: A local MP says rack-affected residents in Tillicoultry have had their lives turned upside down. They've been out of their homes for nearly 3 years after the potentially dangerous concrete was discovered. There's going to be a procession through Stirling tonight as the Bloody Scotland Festival kicks off. The crime writing festival has now been running for more than a decade. A driver's heading on the M9 are to face disruption later. The northbound carriageway is closing between junctions 10 and 11.
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1: Ferencváros piled misery on Celtic with a 3-1 win in their Europa League opener at Parkhead. They lost to Rangers in the League Cup at the weekend and now meet them in the Premiership on Sunday. Boss Martin O'Neill says there is no better game to put things right.
3: Sunday's a big game. It's a big game anyway, regardless. And we will be still actually in front, regardless of the result, by the time the international break starts. But even so, we'd want proper performance against Rangers for the fans and for ourselves.
1: Brentford look to continue their unbeaten start to the Premier League season when they host Chelsea later. Keith Andrews' side have a win and 3 draws from their opening 4 top-flight games. And Scotland's Bob McIntyre has made a good start to the BMW PGA Championship. He's 4 under par after his first round to leave him tied for 7th. And that's your latest Central FM Sports.
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3: could be paying
0: for
3: you. He's with us. He's always in our team.
0: It's a Friday. Okay.
3: I know. It's all right.
0: I'm no use on a Friday. Evidently.
3: Well, you'll do because there's nobody else that will turn up. We'll just keep you.
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0: 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And we'll sort some girls aloud out in the next few after the latest on Forth Valley's Roads next.
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12: Three major routes continue to move well across the Forth Valley this Friday morning. That's the M80, M9 and M876. Still busy and slow on the Kincardine Bridge. Both directions due to roadworks. Temporary lights are in place nearby. The Clackmannanshire Bridge checks out well for you. Raplock and Stirling Drip Road gives you a clear run.

0: From your road elsewhere in Stirling, slow leaving the Craigs roundabout up to Stirling train station. Falkirk town centre, busy but moving still on Graham's Road, quite near Dalderse Avenue. And the A904 Grangemouth Road is busy and slow elsewhere in Falkirk. That's eastbound towards the Westfield roundabout. That's the latest. I'm Katie Doran. We'll have more travel for you in about 40 minutes.
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0: More tunes just like that with Ellie Foster this evening from 6 with Weekend Anthems. Armin van Helden, You Don't Know Me. It's Central FM with Brad, Shaz and Andrew. Just before 9, going to do some Mystique and Somber. I want to chat about pulling a sickie at work, okay? But not okay. Actually pulling a sickie. It will become clear after 9 when we chat about it.
1: Wake up with Brad, Shaz and Andrew.
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8: Now with the latest news across the North Valley at 9 o'clock, here's Andrew Baxter.
10: A local MP says rack-affected residents in Tillicoultry have had their lives turned upside down. They've been out of their homes for nearly 3 years after the potentially dangerous concrete was discovered. Campaign groups have called for answers. Speaking in Westminster, Alloa and Grangemouth MP Brian Leishman says it has been tough.
11: The feeling of being unable to put down roots has taken a toll on mental health. Having to still pay mortgages on uninhabitable properties has taken a toll on financial health.
10: A trade union has warned schools in Falkirk and Stirling could close amid a dispute over working conditions. GMB is balloting members over planned changes to conditions for cleaners and janitors. They're unhappy at OCS, saying the company is trying to steamroll the changes into place without consulting staff. There's going to be a procession through Stirling tonight as the Bloody Scotland Festival kicks off. The Crime Writing Festival has now been running for more than a decade. Richard Osman, Lee Child and Robert Peston are among those taking part this year. Bob McDevitt is the festival director.
12: It will be led by our guest programmer Denise Miner, the winners of our debut and McIlvany prizes, and members of the Rubber Chicken Theatre in some fabulous costumes.
10: And drivers heading on the M9 are to face disruption tonight. The northbound carriageway is closing between junctions 10 and 11. Diversions will be in place.
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10: Showers today across the Forth Valley with heavy rain at times and highs of 17 degrees Celsius. That's the latest. I'm Andrew Baxter.
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14: It's gonna be great, gonna be great, gonna be a good day.
8: Right, I need to do it. I need to do it. Where's my button? There it is. Yes, it's Friday.
15: a good button. Can I press it next time?
16: All right, okay. You want to press it just now? Do you want to press it?
15: Yeah, yeah, okay. Right. That feels good, yeah. I felt you were hogging it a little bit.
16: Oh, sorry.
15: I'm sorry. No, we're even now. Thank you.
16: Just after 9 o'clock, across the Forth Valley for Friday. You're on with Brad, Shaz and Andrew here with us for another 50-odd minutes. Listen... in the next few minutes, I want to chat about the mornings when you've woken up and thought, I really shouldn't go to work, but you've done it anyway because you're an absolute trooper. There's apparently a name for it, and loads of us are actually doing it these days.
15: I'm not surprised because we're a dedicated bunch, aren't we, really?
16: We really are. We'll chat more. We'll do New John Legend. The other side is Somber and Mystique just now. Good morning.
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0: There's Somber, and my body isn't ready. This is Central FM across the Forth Valley. Friday morning is on, and you're waking up with Brad, Shaz, and Andrew. Thank you very much for having us on. Really do appreciate it. Listen, I want to chat about, you know, when you have those mornings where you wake up and you're like, I really shouldn't go in today. You're maybe kind of lying there, you know, a bit fluey, but not feeling too well. You're just not functioning. You're exhausted. You've got a headache. You've had an hour's sleep if you're lucky, right? You're just feeling proper rough.
1: Yeah, I've had many a day. Yeah, I've had that.
0: You start having that conversation with yourself. I'll have a shower. I see how I feel. I'll have a coffee. I'll see how I feel. I'll just go into work for a couple hours. It'll probably pass. Before you know it, you've dragged yourself to work when you're actually wanted was to go back to bed and just have the day off. But you're a trooper. Do you know there's actually a name for this sort of behaviour?
1: Honestly, what's the name?
0: It's called presentism.
1: Oh, I've never heard of that.
0: Yeah, and it's basically the opposite of taking a sick day. It's when you're ill, you're exhausted, you're struggling, but you're still going to turn up for work anyway. And new research has been looking at how common this is, and apparently a higher number of people are doing it than probably they should. You know, they're going into work, they're ill, they're exhausted, they should probably be taking a sick day. Instead, they are in. They don't want to let their boss down. They don't want to let their colleagues down by having to pick up their work. They might feel guilty for taking a day off, or sometimes they're just thinking, I'm just not that ill. So they go in. It's just...
1: There is also the other side of it where you could be thinking, I might have something here and I could infect my colleagues.
0: Well,
1: how
0: I know,
1: would you
0: yeah.
1: You'll be the only one standing.
0: That's what I'm thinking, you know.
1: Yeah.
0: There's certain things, yeah, you could maybe do that when if you've got a bit of a migraine or something, you know, it's not. But if you've got like a tummy bug or you're feeling sick or something like that, it's probably not the best thing to do because you don't know what you could be carrying.
1: Exactly. That's it. Now everyone's going to listen to this.
0: I know.
1: And they're just going to phone in sick this morning.
0: Well, good job.
1: Brad
0: it's
1: and Jazz said.
0: 9:10, so most people potentially
1: too
0: should
1: late,
0: be in their
1: mate.
0: Work by now. Yeah,
1: too late.
0: I mean, if we talked about this story, you know, the back of 7, 8 o'clock, there might have been a chance.
1: Tempting.
0: But people are like,
1: tempting.
0: Oh, yeah. Can't do that now.
1: Next time, eh?
0: Yeah. So, it's one of those things, though, isn't it? What would you come in with? If you know, just a bit of a headache.
1: Yeah, I think tiredness and stuff like that, you've just got to push on through.
0: Yeah.
1: If you've had a rubbish night's sleep, then, you know, that's just tough. You have to still come in, you know.
0: Grin
1: but
0: and bear
1: things
0: it.
1: Like, yeah, but if you, like, literally can't get off the loo, like the 10-minute loo, and you're way beyond 10 minutes in New York, then you did your best staying at home, aren't you?
0: Yeah, you really
1: or,
0: are.
1: Or if you've got, like, a physical injury... Do you know what I mean? Like you hurt your back or something.
0: Nobody's gonna reward you for coming in. They're
1: exactly.
0: really not.
1: Exactly.
0: Anyway, brand new music just now from John Legend. This is Daylight.

0: Sky on Central FM, or is it just Miley now? Do we class our old music as Miley Cyrus and the new stuff is just Miley? I don't know. What's the script here?
1: I don't know why you're looking at me. I mean, I think you have to be at a certain level before you can just be one name.
0: Yeah.
1: And I'm not sure that Miley has reached that level.
0: I don't think she's managed to climb up that many rungs in the ladder yet. So, yeah, I think we'll just keep calling her Miley Cyrus, shall we?
1: Raging Miley Cyrus.
0: Oh, I'm sorry. Listen, quite a few people been on this morning saying, you know, there's definitely things that you should be staying at home with. Lauren in Falkirk says a stomach bug, you know, no way I'm going to work with that. Jamie's even said, you know, a migraine, I'm not going in with a sore head because you can't look at the screen or concentrate. That's a good point, to be honest.
1: Migraines are different though from a sore head.
0: Like that's it.
1: People talk backwards and feel sick and all that. So no.
0: Martin's been honest. Says I've gone into work with a hangover and genuinely thought I'd made a terrible life decision. Well, I think Martin, that's brought on by yourself. Yeah. So you kind of had to go to work with that and live with the consequences, really. Rebecca says toothache. You can't concentrate with anything like that. That should definitely be a day off. Oh, don't I know about that?
1: You've done that before, haven't you? You've pulled full shows with toothache before.
0: I know. That was
1: for many days.
0: Difficult. Very difficult.
1: Honestly, what a soldier.
0: Oh, thank you. Right, some Carly Rae Jepsen on the way in the next few minutes. Some Bruno Mars as well. And the latest on Forth Valley's roads to come.
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6: Three major Forth Valley routes continue to check out well for you this Friday morning: M80, M9 and M876. Still busy and slow on the Kincardine Bridge both directions due to roadworks. Temporary lights are in place. Stirling Town Centre, Barmuir Road, rather slow leaving the Craigs roundabout heading up to Stirling train station. In Raplock in Stirling, moving well there still on Drip Road. In Camelin, the 8803 Glasgow Road is busy and slow eastbound in towards the Camelin roundabout. And elsewhere in Falkirk, 8803 Callander Road checks out well for you. That's the latest. I'm Katie Doran. We'll have more travel for you soon in about 40 minutes.
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0: probably quite a lot. I can't think. I'm always just burying my daughter around. She's got an amazing social life and I don't.
1: So you just to cling on to the side of said social life. That's not bad.
0: Then just find out what's happening and what to wear and all that. But I'm not actually involved.
1: Oh, so you're really just like sad. You're just like the taxi.
0: Sad mum. That's it.
1: Just the taxi. Right, cheers, mum. Go and get yourself a coffee. I need picked up again this time.
0: Essentially, that's pretty much it. Yeah.
1: I am off this evening up to Dundee. It's my grandparents' 60th wedding anniversary.
0: What? 60? Oh my goodness, what's that? Is that
1: Diamond,
0: movie?
1: No, I think.
0: Diamond. Yeah. Oh my goodness.
1: I know.
0: Wow.
1: Wow.
0: What do you get?
1: I don't know what you get.
0: You've not bought anything yet?
1: Not yet.
0: You're running out of time, Brad.
1: Just
0: I have
1: a tad.
0: To say.
1: I am literally going to be leaving here and trying to find out what to buy.
0: Okay, something with a diamond in would be quite nice.
1: Well, yeah, it would, but yes, it would be very. A little bit skint after my own wedding, but you know.
0: Imagine what you'll be like 60 years from now.
1: Old and decrepit.
0: Yeah, but that aside, I mean, 60 years, that's amazing.
1: I know, it is really.
0: Sweet.
1: It's so good. So well done to them for managing to make it that far.
0: Yeah, that's what's their secret? I would get some hints and tips from them.
1: Well, that's it, yes.
0: Because you're not even on year one yet.
1: I know, I know. So, yeah. Blooming heck, 60 more years.
0: Oh no, with the old ball and chain. I know that was what was playing in your head.
1: I am not having you insinuate anything there, thank you very much.
0: There was a definite pause for ball and chain.
1: Okay, we'll see. Luis Capaldi on the way in the next few minutes, and this just now, Benson Boone, it's Time of My Life at Central FM.

It's your love I'm lost in, your love I'm lost in, your love I'm lost in, and I'm tired of being so exhausted. Your love I'm lost in, your love I'm lost in, your love I'm lost in, even though I'm nothing to you now, even though I'm nothing to you

0: And Benson Boone and Time of My Life before that. Cross the Fourth Valley with Brad, Chaz and Andrew with you until 10 o'clock this morning. Good weekend vibe from Rizala on the way and the latest on the roads to come next.
1: Wake up with Brad, Chaz and Andrew.
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15: Still a clear run this Friday morning on the three major routes across the Forth Valley. M80, M9 and M876 still busy and slow. Both directions on the Kincardine Bridge due to roadworks, temporary lights are in place. Nearby, the Clackmannanshire Bridge checks out nicely for you. Tad slow in Stirling Town Centre on Burmuir Road, leaving the Craigs roundabout, heading up to Stirling Train Station. Camelin 8803 Glasgow Road, busy but moving eastbound and towards the Camelin roundabout. And in Falkirk Town Centre, it is getting busy and slow on Graham's Road, both directions, though it is moving reasonably okay by the Central Retail Park. That's the latest. I'm Katie Doran.
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And you were Trouble, Rizala, and everybody's free before that across the Forth Valley. This is Central FM on a Friday morning. One more left for me and Shaz to play before Stu McCafferty is here at 10 o'clock. You have the Wonder Year just before 11. I'm trying to see if I can get him out of what year it is. He's not even given me a hint to the decade today. So Stuart playing that quite tight to his chest. You've got Smithy on the way from 2 o'clock. He will be playing... The taxi fare game. What was it called again? Fare on Us. That's fair the on right us, word. Yeah. There we go. Clearly, it's time for us to be out of here because I can't even get my words out right. So make sure you've got Smithy on for that, especially if you're going to be in a taxi this afternoon. And then Ellie is back from 6 o'clock with Weekend Anthems, basically soundtracking the start to your weekend. That's how the rest of your day is sounding on Central FM. And this is the last one from me and Shaz, Olivia Rodrigo, and The Cure.

0: Olivia Rodrigo, there's The Cure on Central FM. That is the last one from me and Shaz. We are off to start our weekend. I'm off to the shop to try and find an anniversary gift.
1: I do feel you should have thought this through a bit more, but, you know.
0: Yeah. I feel
1: it's up to you,
0: probably
1: Brad.
0: As well, yeah.
1: Guilty.
0: I am terrible at gifts, so, yeah. Probably the reason because I leave them so last minute and I really shouldn't. But yeah, I will learn one day. I will try anyway. Right, Stuart's on his way next and we'll be back with you live from a different location Monday morning because we're out doing something exciting.
1: We are. They're letting us loose. So watch out.
0: Watch out. Exactly. Catch you then. Have a good one.
1: See ya.
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0: Rack-affected residents in Tidicatry have had their lives turned upside down. That's according to a local MP. They've been out of their homes for nearly 3 years after the material was found. Speaking in Westminster, Alouette and Grangemouth MP Brian Leishman says it has been very difficult.
15: 3 years later, they are still separated from their personal possessions. Family heirlooms passed down through generations, photo albums, souvenirs, jewellery, items that you cannot put a financial price on.
0: Schools in Falkirk and Stirling could close amid a dispute over working conditions. Trade Union GMB is balloting members who work in cleaning and janitorial jobs. The union says OCS, which provides services in 6 council areas, is trying to steamroll the changes into place. A 22-year-old man has been taken to hospital after a disturbance in Fallon. Police were called to Hardy Crescent in the early hours of yesterday morning. Officers say inquiries are ongoing. And the Bloody Scotland Crime Writing Festival kicks off tonight with a procession through Stirling city centre. The popular event has now been running for more than a decade. This year's event features the likes of Richard Osman, Robert Peston and Lee Childs. Bob McDevitt is the festival director.
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0: Showers today across the Forth Valley with heavy rain at times and highs of 17 degrees Celsius. That's the latest. I'm Andrew Baxter.
13: We made it. It's Friday. The weekend is just a matter of hours away. Morning, this is Stuart McCafferty. Taking care of daytime, kicking it off at United Nations.
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1: This boogie's in my soul. This boogie's in my soul.
0: Weird combination, but it works. Shaka Khan, Snoop Dogg, Boogie's in My Soul is Central FM and Uniting Nations. Wow, not that in ages. It is a Friday song, if I'm perfectly honest. This is Stuart, taking care of things until 2 today. Hopefully you're fine. Yeah, weekend not far away. Just looking forward to that. Maybe you've got some nice plans. Whatever it might be. Get tunes on in the next wee while from Kylie. A gem from DNA. And this former number one from Simply Red's Fairground at Central FM.

0: a forgotten gem we dust off and play now and again. This is still a tune. DNA, Suzanne Vega and Tom Steiner. It's Simply Red before that at Central FM. We're heading into the 90s this morning on the Wonder Year. More on that in a wee while. We'll get new stuff from Alex Warren and, as promised, a song to get you spinning with Kylie next.
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0: It's been not a bad last couple of days for Kylie. She charted her second number one in less than a month with These Alarms, teaming up with Snow Patrol. And also, too, she'll be back touring shortly, but also making an appearance down under at the AFL Grand Final. That's basically like their sort of like Scottish Cup Final type thing. So she'll be making an appearance on that. So no doubt that means more new music coming soon from Kylie. There's classics spinning around at Central FM. It gets close to 10:30. Some Mika. And let's play new music now. Alex Warren and Rescuer, Central FM.
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0: Right, let's get the Wonder Year on then for Friday morning, heading into the 90s today, where the term cyberspace was first used. And also, the first Maggie's Centre opened in Edinburgh.
1: The Wonder Year. The Wonder Year. With Stuart McCafferty.
0: If you think you know the year, then why not WhatsApp me? 0330 838 1031. 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Maybe what were you getting up to in this particular year? We'll kick things off with Gina G. But from what year?

Basically, back in the day, if they were in Europe, had to be called themselves the Avenging Angels, because there was another French band also called Space. So apparently, outside the UK, they had to be called something else. There's the female of the species at Central FM, and we started things off in the Wonder Year for you this morning with Gina G and Ooh Ah Just a Little Bit. When was that a hit? If you think you know, then get in contact. You can WhatsApp me right now, 0330-838-1031. It was the year that Damon Hill was a new Formula One world champion for Williams. And also, Buzz Lightyear dolls were the most popular toys for Christmas, all thanks to Toy Story, which made its debut on the big screen. Also, too, doing rather well on the film screens, included the likes of The Nutty Professor, Independence Day, and Mission Impossible, some of the films that topped the film charts. If you think you know when we slip back in time to this morning, then use the Central FM app. If you've not downloaded it right now, you can let me know what you think the year is. Just head on to your appropriate store, search for Central FM. Once you've downloaded the app, there's a wee button that says Contact the Studio. Then press that button and let me know what you think the year that eBay, the online auction website, was launched, and also Germany won the most gold medals at the Atlanta Olympics. And this was doing rather well for the Spice Girls. But in which year was this a hit? Say you were there.

Nearly 10 to 11 on the Wonder Year for Friday morning across the Forth Valley at Central FM. It was here that Rangers won the Premier League in Scotland with a record 87 points. Unfortunately, Falkirk got relegated to League One that year from the SPL. And also Swampy became famous at the scene of the Newbury Bypass, and so did Jarvis Cocker. Decided to gate crash Michael Jackson's Brit Awards performance and got in a little bit of a scuffle with security. Or weirdly enough, apparently Bob Mortimer, who is actually a trained lawyer, was his legal defence. Yeah, so showbiz. Any ideas on the year this morning? 0330 838 1031. Fancy getting in contact on the WhatsApp today. Buzz Lightyear, as I mentioned, was doing rather well. Also, we played the Spice Girls, See You Be There, but their first single was released in this year, Wannabe. And also going on in this year, Phil Collins left Genesis to concentrate on his solo career. When did that all happen? If you think, you know, final chance to get your wee gold star for the weekend. And we'll wrap up the Wonder Year musically with this from Deep Blue Something and Breakfast at Tiffany's.

0: Lovely Something, Breakfast at Tiffany's across the Forth Valley at Central FM, wrapping up the Wonder Year. We're all having Alco Pops and wearing G-Shock watches, and also using our very first DVD player, and also Tickle Me Elmos. Yeah, I'm not quite sure about the Tickle Me Elbows. Well, fair enough. Right, we'll go with that. And also, Dolly the Sheep was born at the Roslin Institutes in Midlothian. So well done if you got the year right. We'll say hi to William in Grangemouth, getting it correct. Also, we'll say hi to Louise as well, who is in Langlees. Yes, that was a year. Ali, who's listening to us online, thank you very much. And to Jennifer, too, managing to get the year right today in Bridge of Allen. We'll say hi to Connor, Zat, Slenderman, Billy Big Boot, and obviously everybody the team at Halfords Auto Centre in Falkirk. Yeah, guys, getting the year right for us this morning. Songs and headlines today from 1996. Remember what you were doing then? Yeah. I was crying when Paul Gascoigne scored that goal at Wembley. But anyway, we'll leave it at that, shall we? We'll get another Wonder Year sorted out for you tomorrow with Wolfie. He'll give you a full hour of hits from yesteryear from 10 o'clock until 11. And I'll get my set of Wonder Year songs on Monday morning, around about 25 to 11, with tunes coming up on the way just after 11 o'clock and latest showbiz news. We'll get something from the Cardigans, and I've got to be perfectly honest, if you want an old school classic, I have just the thing. It's on the way just after latest news update from Andrew Baxter, which is on the way next.
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7: 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Let's get latest news with Andrew Baxter.
9: A local MP says rack-affected residents in Sillikue Tree have had their lives turned upside down. They've been out of their homes for nearly 3 years after the potentially dangerous concrete was discovered. Campaign groups have called for answers. Speaking in Westminster, Alloa and Grangemouth MP Brian Leishman says it has been tough.
10: The feeling of being unable to put down roots has taken a toll on mental health. Having to still pay mortgages on uninhabitable properties has taken a toll on financial health.
9: A trade union has warned schools in Falkirk and Stirling could close amid a dispute over working conditions. GMB is balloting members over planned changes to conditions for cleaners and janitors. They are unhappy at OCS, saying the company is trying to steamroll the changes into place without consulting staff. Two men have been arrested in connection with the death of a man who was shot in West Lothian. 35-year-old William Watson was pronounced dead at a property in Armadale on Saturday morning. His death is being treated as murder. And Ferencvaros piled misery on Celtic with a 3-1 win in their Europa League opener at Parkhead. They lost to Rangers in the League Cup at the weekend and now meet them in the Premiership on Sunday. Boss Martin O'Neill says there is no better game to put things right.
11: Sunday's a big game. It's a big game anyway, regardless. And we will be still actually in front, regardless of the result, by the time the international break starts. But even so, we'd want proper performance against Rangers for the fans and for ourselves.
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9: Showers today across the Forth Valley with heavy rain at times and highs of 17 degrees Celsius. That's the latest. I'm Andrew Baxter.
7: So not a great report in terms of weather, but do not fret, do not worry. I've got some top tunes to brighten you up for Friday. And we'll kick it off with a bit of TTF.
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0: Man with Silly Hat does Mighty Fine Songs, Jamiroquai and Love Philosophy at Central FM. And before that, Teddy Swims and Break Up in Reverse. Ladies, showbiz news coming up soon. Olivia has the details for you. We're going baby mad today. News of Lady Gaga's little one. It's reportedly been named. More on that. We didn't actually realise that Lady Gaga was pregnant. That's the thing. She just disappeared off the face of the planet, and that was the reason why. And also news of another sort of showbiz child being recently born. And also, if you're a fan of documentaries, there's one coming out which actually premieres on Sunday, How to Live on Earth. It's being done by Benedict Cumberbatch. We'll be hearing from him about that and all the other things that are going on. Latest showbiz after the Scissor Sisters, the play's next.
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1: Hello, it's Olivia with your entertainment news. And Lady Gaga's baby with her partner Michael Polanski is reportedly a girl called Rose Bean and was born in June. More baby news because Millie Bobby Brown and Jake Bon Jovi have welcomed their second child. She shared a photo holding hands with the caption, "Hi little guy." Also, Benedict Cumberbatch narrates a new documentary called How to Live on Earth, and we had to compliment him on his soothing voice.
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Enjoy. Never mind a tune, an absolute anthem at Central FM. This is Stuart's on until 2 o'clock today. Remember as well that being a Friday, we sort of get things ready for the weekend. And of course, the big weekend anthems. You've got Ellie Foster on this evening from six. All the big tunes to get you in the mood for the weekend. And of course, it continues for you for Friday from 5 o'clock. Ellie Foster here at Central FM. 11:30, we'll get some Mariah Carey in just a matter of moments. And brand new music right now, Cammy Barnes, locked and ready to go. This is Let Me Down at Central FM.

0: Mariah Carey and Dream Lover across the Forth Valley at Central FM. I'll tell you how you could be winning later on today with Smithy. And all you need to do is be somewhere, right? Talk more about that before 12 today. Plus some One Republic. We'll get that on before we'll give you the details on how you could be a winner. And a classic from Lionel Richie next.
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0: Taxi! So Smithy back later on this afternoon on the Home Run. And all this week he's been teaming up with the gang at Express Taxis. And we're giving you the chance for Central FM to basically sort out your taxi journey. Your fare is on us. So what's going to happen is that later on this afternoon, Smithy will be giving a call to an Express Taxi. And if you're the passenger of the said taxi, all you need to do is answer one of his very simple trivia questions. 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We could be helping out with a wee bill. 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When he does, hopefully you'll get that answer right and that your fare will be on us. 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And it could be you playing and winning Fare on Us later on this afternoon with Smithy on the Home Run at Central FM as we get the new single on just now from Ariana Grande. This is Petal at Central FM. Jennifer.

0: Hosier and There's Too Sweet at Central FM, getting close to 12. We're coming up for lunch. We'll get someone cool from the Corrs and we'll kick things off after latest news with Andrew Baxter, with Nelly Furtado and Timbaland.
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15: Rack-affected residents into the Kewtree have had their lives turned upside down. That's according to a local MP. They've been out of their homes for nearly 3 years after the material was found. Speaking in Westminster, Elwha and Grangemouth MP Brian Leishman says it has been very difficult.
16: 3 years later, they are still separated from their personal possessions. Family heirlooms passed down through generations, photo albums, souvenirs, jewellery, items that you cannot put a financial price on.
15: Schools in Falkirk and Stirling could close amid a dispute over working conditions. Trade Union GMB is balloting members who work in cleaning and janitorial jobs. The union says OCS, which provides services in six council areas, is trying to steamroll the changes into place. A 22-year-old man has been taken to hospital after a disturbance in Flynn. Police were called to Hardy Crescent in the early hours of yesterday morning. Officers say inquiries are ongoing. And there's going to be a procession through Stirling tonight as the Bloody Scotland Festival kicks off. The crime-writing festival has now been running for more than a decade. Richard Osman, Lee Child and Robert Peston are among those taking part this year. Bob McDevitt is the festival director.
5: It will be led by our guest programmer Denise Miner, the winners of our debut and McIlvany prizes, and members of the Rubber Chicken Theatre in some fabulous costumes.
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15: Showers this afternoon across the Forth Valley with heavy rain at times and highs of 17 degrees Celsius. That's the latest. I'm Andrew Baxter.
0: So, officially, we're now in the weekend. Got a wee cheeky half day. Good on you. You deserved it. Let's go on some Nelly Furtado and Timbaland to celebrate.
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Cat Sign Animal and Nelly Furtado and Timbaland kicking things off for Friday lunchtime across the Forth Valley. Some absolute corkers lined up for you between now and 2. Of course, we'll get another set of number ones at 1 coming up after 1 o'clock. And let's see, we'll get new stuff from Miley, yeah, Cyrus coming up shortly, and some Phil Collins. Not forgetting The Cause and So Young at Central FM.

0: in the era when Phil Collins decided, yeah, I've had enough, I'm going to have a solo career, and, well, it worked mightily well. If memory serves me right, that video was in black and white. It's not because it was out in, like, the 1960s. It was because he decided, like, let's go and do something just a little bit different. Can't Hurry Love at Central FM. And before that, we got a little bit of The Corrs and So Young. So we'll give you details on how you could be... we'll tell you what's happening later on this weekend at Central FM. Got some brilliant stuff lined up over the next week. Well, plus tunes from Walk the Moon, and we'll get new stuff from Miley Cyrus, as promised, is on the way within the next 15 minutes.
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despite our passing a couple of weeks ago, it's always whenever you get that on, smile on your face, you know it's a weekend. Dolly Parton, 9 to 5. Actually, looking of stuff with the passing of Dolly at the age of 80, online streams of that and also Island from the Stream had a little bit of a surge. And also, too, just noting that there is a field in Connecticut in America, and basically it is, you know, like you get those mazes in parks and stately homes and all that sort of stuff, there is now a maze of Dolly Parton, weirdly enough, of maize, corn, if I'm honest. It's a big cornfield. It's been immortalised, and it's finding that just a few states in America have been doing that, but one of the big ones is in a place called Brookfield in Connecticut, and it's just an absolute stonker. If you see a picture of it, just go into your search engine and just type in Dolly Parton maze, and just, it's absolutely outstanding. It's there. 9 to 5 getting played at Central FM. Some Ellie Goulding coming up in just a wee while, and as promised, brand new music just now from the lady. And the guys were talking about this in breakfast this morning, that she's now just going by her surname, or sorry, her Christian name, rather than a Christian name and surname. It's just Miley. Has she got Madonna status yet? I don't know. Let's go. This is Bass Persuades.

0: and starry-eyed across the Forth Valley at Central FM. It's the home of Wolfie at the weekend. Wolfie is back tomorrow morning from 10. As I mentioned earlier on, he's got the Wonder Year from 10. And then, during the morning, he's got the Forth Valley 5. If you've a bit of a loose end, he'll tell us about five important events of the day happening here in the Forth Valley. And with sort of all the stuff with regards to money and all that malarkey and the cost of living, he'll have the £10 Saturday, proving you don't have to spend a fortune to find out something to do locally here in the Forth Valley, Saturday daytime, with Wolfie at the weekend from 10 o'clock until 2 here at Central FM, with tunes coming up before 1 o'clock from Rihanna, and we'll slip back in 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
1: Rihanna and Where Have You Been from Central FM, and take that and relight my fire, along with Lulu. Of course, Lulu was a guest for Nicola Meehan last week. If you want to check out

0: Friday lunchtime across the Ford Valley. There's Tom Grennan giving us a little bit of love. What I'll do as well, give you a wee bit of a chart topping success. We'll get the number ones at one for you in just a moment. Got three absolute belters lined up for you for lunchtime. And we'll get to the latest news and sports with Andrew Baxter. He'll check in. Latest update at 1 o'clock is coming up in just moments.
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5: A local MP says rack-affected residents into the Kew Tree have had their lives turned upside down. They've been out of their homes for nearly 3 years after the potentially dangerous concrete was discovered. Campaign groups have called for answers. Speaking in Westminster, Alloa and Grangemouth MP Brian Leishman says it has been tough.
6: The feeling of being unable to put down roots has taken a toll on mental health. Having to still pay mortgages on uninhabitable properties has taken a toll on financial health.
5: A trades union has warned schools in Falkirk and Stirling could close amid a dispute over working conditions. GMB is balloting members over planned changes to conditions for cleaners and janitors. They're unhappy at OCS, saying the company is trying to steamroll the changes into place without consulting staff. A man from Dumbarton who's faced the death penalty over his campaigning for Sikh human rights in India has been granted bail. Jagdar Singh Johal was arrested by Indian authorities in 2017 over alleged terror offences. And the Bloody Scotland Crime Writing Festival kicks off tonight with a procession through Stirling city centre. The popular event has now been running for more than a decade. This year's event features the likes of Richard Osman, Robert Peston and Lee Child. Bob McDevitt is the festival director.
7: We'll be winding our way down the hill from the church to the Albert Halls before Friday evening's events kick off.
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5: Celtic lost 3-1 at home to Ferencváros of Hungary in their first Europa League match last night. Martin O'Neill's side face a game against rivals Rangers this Sunday, having already lost to them last weekend. England head coach Thomas Tuchel says he feels the full backing of the FA after a review into their World Cup performance. His tactics during their semi-final defeat to Argentina were heavily criticised. And Brentford look to continue their unbeaten start to the Premier League season when they host Chelsea tonight. Keith Andrews' side have a win and 3 draws from their opening 4 top-flight games. And that's your latest Central FM Sports.
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5: Showers this afternoon across the Forth Valley with heavy rain at times and highs of 17 degrees Celsius. That's the latest. I'm Andrew Baxter.
3: So in the final hour of daytime, we'll get on the number ones at one. Songs that managed to get to the top of the pile back in the day, including Olly Murs, Mojo and Yaz.
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0: Mojo and Lady Hear Me Tonight. And we kick things off with the number ones at one with Yaz and the Plastic Population and The Only Way Is Up. Three down, one to go. Technically, the song after my final number one at one could be a number one as well, but yeah, I'll skip over that very, very quickly. Ollie Moore's on.
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1: Talking about reading somewhere, they're thinking about bringing back the X Factor again, which I think I'm not quite 100% sure about. Especially they're talking about the health and safety stuff, and it's more to do with the fact that you get the acts that you know are just absolutely awful, and they sort of get put through the mire a little bit, but not the ones that you know are going to be the stars. But we'll just have to wait and see. Mojo, Lady Hear Me Tonight, and Yaz and the Plastic Population, The Only Way Is Up, and wrapping it up there with Ollie Mars and Heart Skips a Beat as Central FM on the number ones at one. They'll return again tomorrow. No, they won't. Monday. Sorry, it's Friday, Stuart. It's Friday. It's a weekend. Oh, I'm just getting all confused. Number ones at one will be back on Monday, funnily enough, at 1 o'clock. As I mentioned, this technically could be in the number ones at one. It's Ray.

0: need to see me through. The Source, Candy Staten. I'm not trying to remember what remix that is. There have been so many done of that song, but no wonder, an absolute anthem. And You Got the Love from Central FM. I'll tell you what Smithy's going to be getting up to later on this afternoon. You've got a chance to win with him after five. And we'll get songs on before that from Beyonce and some 99 Souls.
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0: Beyonce, and The Best Thing I Never Had. Across the Forth Valley, this is Central FM. I'm Stuart, so let's see, just after 1:30.
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0: And you could be winning later on today with Smithies back on the home run from 2 o'clock. And then from 5:10, he'll play you a well-known Central FM tune. All you need to do is identify it. If you think you know what it is, we'll make it worth your while. You could be winning yourself a meal for two at Slanjava. If you know your music, then make sure you're with Smithy later on today, and you could be winning yourself that meal. Actually, rather interesting. I know it's on social media. Slanjivar popped on a wee post saying, post a picture to tell me that it is Freshers Week by not actually telling me that it's Freshers Week. Head on to Slanjivar's socials, and you know, you'll have yourself a little giggle, and you'll just nod your head and go, yeah, okay, right, good enough. There's something there that shouldn't be there. We'll put it that way. Anyway, you can be winning that meal for two at Slanjivar. They've got their burgers, their pizzas, their loaded fries. A large beer garden as well, one of Stirling's top destinations for a big night out, and it could be you winning yourself that meal for two at Slanjivar on Soundbites this afternoon with Smithy. You'll be playing around 5:10, and hopefully free nosh on us. All courtesy of Central FM and Soundbites as we play the current offering from Sienna Spiral. It's Great Expectations.

0: Alanis Morissette's One Hand in My Pocket, which I've got to be honest, I do. And then normally when, I don't know why. You do see these things sort of naturally and subliminally. And it's like, whenever I'm ever sort of talking on air, I've always got, seem to always have either one hand in pocket or the other, on the other hand sort of waving about. I need to stop doing that. Anyway, 20 minutes away from 2, you've got Smithy on from 2 o'clock today, and then tonight from 6, getting in the mood for the weekend, the big weekend anthems. You've got Ellie Foster on from 6 o'clock this evening. And remember as well, if you're heading out tomorrow night for Saturday, make sure you've got Ellie on. She's on an hour earlier, from 5, getting the party started for the weekend here at Central FM. She's got some brilliant tunes locked in for you after 6 tonight, and also from 5 tomorrow, where I'll get some Bruno Mars on before 2 o'clock today, and some Elvis and JXL next.
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2008, Elvis, teaming up with GXL, a little less conversation out in there, little purple fella, and his little red Corvette, Prince. At Central FM, daytime for Friday, getting closer to 2 o'clock, Smithy is coming up for you at 2. I will get a song on the guy who caused a bit of controversy over the last couple of months. The controversy was as follows. If you bought a ticket for a concert, right, and if the concert category said no view, audio only, would you buy a ticket for it? I mean, it's like effectively buying a CD or buying a download from a music store. I mean, it's like, yeah, but he did have that category as part of his tour and his stop-offs in London a couple of months back. We're talking about Bruno Mars. Let's go on this. I Just Might. It's Central FM.

0: just might.
1: Bruno Mars, the guy who, according to reports, might be a last, I'm not saying last minute, but could be a potential nomination for a Grammy for 2027, thanks to the single that he performed with Karol G. Still, they say it could potentially be the best pop duo performance for the 2027 Grammys. We'll just have to wait and see. But there, back in the day, well, not back in the day, a couple of months ago, he brought out that I Just Might, the big comeback single from Bruno. And that's about a lot from me on the home, not on daytime today. Home Run is on the way next with Smithy. Now, I did a wee bit of the double shift on Tuesday, so we'll leave it at that, I think. I'll be back tomorrow morning with Saturday Breakfast. What have you up to? Enjoy the remainder of your Friday. And Smithy's up next with the Home Run. We're going to kick things off with the likes of Alexander Stan and Zara Larsson.
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24: 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Here's Andrew Baxter.
26: Rack-affected residents in Tillicoultry have had their lives turned upside down. That's according to a local MP. They've been out of their homes for nearly 3 years after the material was found. Speaking in Westminster, Alloa and Grangemouth MP Brian Leishman says it has been very difficult.
27: 3 years later, they are still separated from their personal possessions. Family heirlooms passed down through generations, photo albums, souvenirs, jewellery, items that you cannot put a financial price on.
26: Schools in Falkirk and Stirling could close amid a dispute over working conditions. Trade Union GMB is balloting members who work in cleaning and janitorial jobs. The union says OCS, which provides services in six council areas, is trying to steamroll the changes into place. A 22-year-old man has been taken to hospital after a disturbance in Fallon. Police were called to Hardy Crescent in the early hours of yesterday morning. Officers say inquiries are ongoing. And the Bloody Scotland Crime Writing Festival kicks off tonight with a procession through Stirling city centre. The popular event has now been running for more than a decade. This year's event features the likes of Richard Osman, Robert Peston and Lee Child. Bob McDevitt is the festival director.
0: We'll be winding our way down the hill from the church to the Albert Halls before Friday evening's events kick off.
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26: Showers this afternoon across the Forth Valley with heavy rain at times and highs of 17 degrees Celsius. That's the latest. I'm Andrew Manchester.
24: It's Friday at last. We have made it to the weekend. Well, almost anyway. I'm Smithy. Good to have your company this Friday afternoon. Let's kick off with Alexandra Stan next.
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is Zara Larson, Midnight Sun, at the station that plays you the best songs all day long. Central FM, Alexandra Stan, and Mr. Saxo Beat before that, of course. Getting us underway for the final home run of the week. We have indeed made it to Friday. It's a good feeling. And it's been a week, that much I can say. It's certainly been a week. I'm Smithy, by the way, here until 6. Loads of chances for you to win. For the final time this week, we'll be playing Fare on Us with Express Taxis, where we could be taking care of your taxi fare. We've got a meal for two and Slanjivan soundbite to give away as well, plus a hometown humdinger, plus hit the headline on the way after this from Westlife now, Central FM.

0: Paddy Wilson, Mary's Prayer here at Central FM. Right, let's get underway for the final hit the headline of the week. Then new job to come up with a song that aptly fits our headline today. If you'd like to suggest one, then what you can do is get in touch on WhatsApp 0330 838 1031. There's also the Central FM app as well, by the way. If you want to get in touch, you can pop me a message through the app and come into the studio inbox, same as your message would on WhatsApp as well. All comes to the same inbox. So if you're listening through the app, ping us a wee message and let us know what song you'd like for this headline here. Bride's no perfume rule sparks wild wedding debate. This is about a bride-to-be that's caused a stir online after asking her wedding guests to follow one seriously strict rule, apparently. In a viral Reddit post, she explained that perfume is their biggest migraine trigger and has asked the guests to avoid wearing any scents on the big day. She's banning perfume at her wedding. She said her symptoms are so severe that they can mimic a stroke, apparently. The official invitation read, for medical reasons, our wedding will be a fragrance-free event, adding that the brides and bridal party have severe fragrance allergies. Thousands piled into the comments with their verdicts. Some took ideas even further. One person suggesting banning scents, laundry detergent too, and even floated the idea of having a trusted sniffer to enforce the rule. Well, there you are. Bride's no perfume rule sparks wild wedding debate. Can you think of a song to go along with a headline today? 0330 838 1031 if you can. Or you can use the Central FM app as well. And we'll play the winning song before three for our bride who doesn't like perfume. Doesn't make any sense, does it?
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It's David Guetta and Kelly Rowland when Love Takes Over here at Central FM. I've got a brand new single from John Legend that we're going to play you in a second. How are you getting on with thinking of a song on Hit the Headline today? Bride's No Perfume Rule sparks wild wedding debates. This is about a bride-to-be who's caused a stir online after asking her wedding guests to follow one seriously strict rule. She doesn't want any fragrance at her wedding. The reason being is because she suffers from migraines, and if there is a fragrance kind of lingering around, it was perfume or whatever, and then she doesn't want a migraine on her wedding day. So understandable from that point of view. Like one beady-eyed person on Reddit kind of pointed out, though, it's going to be a tough old rule to enforce, that one. Can you think of a song though to go along with a headline today? 0330-838-1031, the number to call if you want to get in touch on the Central FM app. You can do that as well. And we'll play the winning song before three here at Central FM. How good is this, by the way? Brand new from John Legend. The song is Daylight at Central FM.

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1: Give the satisfaction asking how you're doing now. 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I loved you truly,

0: It's Olivia Rodrigo. It's Vampire here at Central FM. We'll play that winning song from Hit the Headline, like I say, before 3 o'clock this afternoon. And a brilliant, brilliant weekend tune. Doesn't get any better than this. Urban Cookie Collective with The Key, The Secret next.
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0: Justin Bieber rumoured to be doing the halftime show at the Super Bowl next year. It's basically between him and Harry Styles. I'm sure there's some number crunching going on from the organisers of the Super Bowl to get one of the two of them there. There's What Do You Mean at Central FM. Right, winning song and Hit the Headline on the way after Rudimental now.
1: I know you moved on to someone new. Hope life is beautiful. You were the light for me to find my truth. I just want to say thank you.

Rudimental with Jess Glynn and These Days here at Central FM. Thank you very much for all your song suggestions, by the way. On Hit Headline today, all about the bride who really didn't want anybody wearing perfume or aftershave at a wedding. I can kind of see both points on this. Some people are like, that's terrible. That's a disgrace. Others are like, well, to be fair, the reason that she's asking for that is because she gets a lot of migraines and she doesn't want one on a big day. So I can understand that as well. So it's a difficult one. And it's difficult to get a song that we can nail down for this, actually. I think Maureen, who's been in touch, is probably thinking outside the box with this one. But I'm willing to go with it. What about Kylie? Can't get you out of my head, as in the smell of perfume. Do you know what, Maureen? That'll do nicely for me for a Friday.

0: Kelly, can't get you out of my head here at Central FM, rounding off the first hour of the home run for Friday. Smithy here, keeping you company all the way through until 6. We've got DJ Sammy, we've got the Chemical Brothers' latest single on the way, plus your latest news at 3 on the way soon.
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13: Rack-affected residents in Tillicoultry have had their lives turned upside down. That's according to a local MP. They've been out of their homes for nearly 3 years after the material was found. Speaking in Westminster, Alloa and Grangemouth MP Brian Leishman says it has been very difficult.
14: 3 years later, they are still separated from their personal possessions. Family heirlooms passed down through generations, photo albums, souvenirs, jewellery, items that you cannot put a financial price on.
13: Schools in Falkirk and Stirling could close amid a dispute over working conditions. Trade Union GMB is balloting members who work in cleaning and janitorial jobs. The union says OCS, which provides services in 6 council areas, is trying to steamroll the changes into place. A 22-year-old man has been taken to hospital after a disturbance in Fallon. Police were called to Hardy Crescent in the early hours of yesterday morning. Officers say inquiries are ongoing. And the Bloody Scotland Crime Writing Festival kicks off tonight with a procession through Stirling city centre. The popular event has now been running for more than a decade. This year's event features the likes of Richard Osman, Robert Peston and Lee Child. Bob McDevitt is the festival director.
15: We'll be winding our way down the hill from the church to the Albert Halls before Friday evening's events kick off.
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16: Showers this afternoon across the Forth Valley with heavy rain at times and highs of 17 degrees Celsius. That's the latest. I'm Andrew Baxter.
0: Right, we're on for the home run for Friday then. I'm Smithy. Hello, we've got the Chemical Brothers' latest single to play after an all-time classic for the weekend from DJ Sammy next.
1: Now, more of the best songs all day long.

Everybody jumping out of their mind. Everybody going out of their skins. Everybody jumping out of their mind.

go. Comes from the Chemical Brothers. Brand new from them, of course, here at Central FM. DJ Sammy before that, of course, and Heaven getting us underway for another hour of Friday's Home Run. I'm Smithy. I'm going to be cardless this weekend, but you know what? It's a weekend, so we can't not smile because it's Friday. The car saga rumbles on. I'll tell you more about that fairly soon. Lots to come on the show today, of course. Meal for two, Sanjava. Could be all yours when we play Soundbite. Of course, we'll kick that off around about 10 past five this evening. And Fair on Us for the final time this week with our friends at Express Taxis on the way after four as well. Have a great fun playing this week. Basically, after 4 o'clock, make sure if you're getting a taxi that you get yourself in an Express Taxi, because if I call your driver and he pops your loudspeak and you're able to answer a very, very simple question, has to be said, then you can win yourself your taxi fare. We will cover your taxi fare wherever it is you're going here at Central FM, so that's not too bad at all. Final chance to play that, like I say, coming up after four this afternoon. In the meantime, we've got some entertainment news and a song from Christina Milian I've not heard in an age on the way after this bloke who's back on tour next year. Harry Styles, American Girls at Central FM for your Friday afternoon.

0: I had that song in an age. Love it. Christina Milian, AM to PM at Central FM. Roughly 10 minutes from now. Oh, she's not finished yet. There she is. Roughly 10 minutes time, we'll get up to date with the latest from the world of entertainment news. There's been rumours swirling around that Bruno Mars apparently in loads of debt and has no money. Well, he has quashed that rumour, let me tell you. It's definitely not true. Also news on some Little Mix stuff that's happening at the moment as well. And Ariana Grande is headed to the court as well over hackers trying to steal her music. We'll talk about that, like I say, 10 minutes from now. And Sister Sledge play at Central FM next.
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Sister Sledge, Lost in Music. 3:24 on Friday afternoon. You're on with Smithy on the Home Run, of course. It's been quite the week, hasn't it? I was speaking to Ellie, who's been covering for evenings this week for Liv, and she broke down the same day as me. Almost on the same road as well, actually. Just a wee bit further down. We were both on the M9. She was at one end, I was at the other. And we're both broken down. And we're currently having a contest to see who is going to have the lowest bill as to whose car repair is going to cost the lowest. And I think I'm winning this hands down, and I'm not liking it. I think she's getting her car back this afternoon. How jammy is that? Ellie here from 6 to get you in the mood for the weekend, of course, here at Central FM with some brilliant, brilliant party songs after 6. This might well make the cut for that show as well. Brand new from Miley. It's called Bass Persuades at Central FM. Turn up nice and loud.

0: It is Miley, brand new Beast Persuades at Central FM. We've got Lady Gaga on the way fairly soon, as well as some Cammy Barnes as well.
1: Entertainment update with McRobert Arts Centre.
0: Now, Bruno Mars has shut down years of rumours that he was drowning in a $40 million casino debt, apparently. The 16-time Grammy winner insists that he's debt-free, telling a Las Vegas crowd, "I'm debt-free, I paid off the casino a long time ago." MGM reports also denied claims that Mars was forced to perform to settle the tab, apparently. His catalogue has sold recently over 130 million records worldwide, and his net worth currently stands at $175 million. That's roughly $131 million. So between 2016 and December 2025, his residency at Park MGM in Las Vegas grossed $124.5 million, which is roughly $1 million a show. His property portfolio as well includes £6.5 million worth of all kinds of mansions and estates as well across Los Angeles. And he's got a 7-bedroom estate that sits on there, which is 2 acres. So he's no struggling, is he, Bruno Mars? Let's be honest, those rumours, I think, are a bit far off. Meanwhile, in Little Mix's world, Jade Thirlwall has revealed she scrapped a whole album's worth of solo songs because they sounded too much like Little Mix. The 33-year-old wrote the material after the group went on a hiatus in 2022, but held it back from a 2025 debut album, that Showbiz Baby. She said, "I had pretty much written the whole record by the summer," and after the hiatus, she admitted the people around her told her to slow down instead of rushing to stay relevant. In hindsight, she says, "I would listen to some of that music and just kind of sounds a little bit like Little Mix." She compared finding a new identity to going through a breakup, saying she had to work out who I am now, apparently. Meanwhile, Ariana Grande has filed a lawsuit against an unidentified hacker she accuses of stealing unreleased music, photos and video from her collaborations. The lawsuit filed in Los Angeles names John Doe defendants and accuses them of invasion of privacy and violating California's data fraud laws. According to the complainant, the 45 unreleased songs belonging to Grande were hacked and leaked in 2023 alone, with hundreds of similar leaks since her 2011 debut. The suit alleges that the material includes unfinished masters, demos, recording session footage, and also photoshoot outtakes as well, taken through phishing scams targeting photographers and producers that she has worked with.
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0: Tommy Barnes and Highland Runaway here at Central FM. We've got Fats and Small on the way, plus something from the original fairly soon. And the original and best when it comes to the roads as well. Martin standing by with the very latest update for us next.
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23: Yeah, we start on the M80 this Friday afternoon. Glasgow-bound traffic already slowing from Denny down towards Castlecady. The speed sensor is giving a travel time there of around about 20 minutes. The A9 is queuing southbound as you head in towards the Keir roundabout. In Stirling, Airthrey Road heavy as you head towards the Causeway Head roundabout. In Falkirk, the Graham's Road busy between the Central Retail Park and Bainsford. The A9's busy southbound as you head in towards the Westfield roundabout. And Grangemouth Road busy eastbound in towards the Westfield roundabout. Finally, the Kincardine Bridge temporary traffic lights adding a few minutes to your journey. That's the latest. I'm Martin Robertson. More travel in 40 minutes.
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0: couple of great weekend songs, Fats and Small, Turn Around, the original before that. With I Love You Baby here at Central FM. 10 minutes away from four. It's Friday. And I've got a taxi fare that I could be sorting out for you this afternoon.
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0: It is Anne-Marie and Little Mix, of course, Kiss My Uh-Oh, here at Central FM. We are going to be playing Fair On Us in about 20 minutes from now. Let's get the latest news at 4 first, though. Andrew Baxter standing by with an update next.
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0: Let's get the latest news at 4. Here's Andrew Baxter.
11: A local MP says rack-affected residents in Tillicoultry have had their lives turned upside down. They've been out of their homes for nearly 3 years after the potentially dangerous concrete was discovered. Campaign groups have called for answers. Speaking in Westminster, Alloa and Grangemouth MP Brian Leishman says it has been tough.
12: The feeling of being unable to put down roots has taken a toll on mental health. Having to still pay mortgages on uninhabitable properties has taken a toll on financial health.
11: A trade union has warned schools in Falkirk and Stirling could close amid a dispute over working conditions. GMB is balloting members over planned changes to conditions for cleaners and janitors. They're unhappy at OCS, saying the company is trying to steamroll the changes into place without consulting staff. There's going to be a procession through Stirling tonight as the Bloody Scotland Festival kicks off. The Crime Writing Festival has now been running for more than a decade. Richard Osman, Lee Child and Robert Peston are among those taking part this year. Bob McDevitt is the festival director.
13: It will be led by our guest programmer Denise Miner, the winners of our debut and McIlvany prizes, and members of the Rubber Chicken Theatre in some fabulous costumes.
11: And drivers heading on the M9 are to face disruption tonight. The northbound carriageway is closing between junctions 10 and 11. Diversions will be in place.
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11: Showers this afternoon across the Forth Valley with heavy rain at times and highs of 17 degrees Celsius. That's the latest. I'm Andrew Baxter.
0: Right, fair on us for the final time this week with our friends at Express Taxi. On the way, I could be calling your driver and your taxi fare could be on us. More on that soon.
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Teddy Swims, Mr. Know-It-All at Central FM, Gala, and Freed From Desire before that at Central FM. Is there a better weekend song than Gala, Freed From Desire? I think not. It's just a great, great song, isn't it? Let's be honest. Getting us underway for another hour of the Home Run. I'm Smithy. And you know what? I'd like to sort out your taxi fare this afternoon. We were chatting about this earlier, of course. Fare on Us here for the final time this week with our friends at Express Taxis. If you're in an Express Taxi at the moment and I give your driver a call, all you need to do is get popped on loudspeak, answer a very simple question I'm going to set you, and we could take care of your fare this afternoon. It's as easy as that, believe you me. And I'm going to make that call after some Dead or Alive and Naughty Boy and Sam Smith now at Central FM. So if you're in the back of an Express Taxi, I'm wondering if the driver's phone's going to go. You'll find out next.

0: Dead or Alive, you spin me round here at Central FM on a Friday afternoon, 16 minutes past four. We'll catch up with Martin for the very latest on the roads. If you're in the car, or you could be in the taxi this afternoon as well.
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0: Tell you what, I've had the best fun playing this week. It's been brilliant. And we're going to make that call now. How Fair on Us works. I'm going to call a taxi driver, an express taxi driver. If you're in an express taxi at this moment in time, then I could be calling your driver and we could sort out your fare for you if you answer a very, very simple question. That's all you need to do and we'll take care of your fare. It's as simple as that. Let's make that phone call and find out who we're going to speak to this afternoon.
3: Hello.
0: Hello, Tommy.
3: Yes,
0: Tommy.
3: Hello
0: there. It's Smithy at Central FM. How you doing?
3: Hi, Smithy, how are you, mate?
0: I'm very well. Listen, it's Friday, I can't complain. What about yourself?
3: Oh, I'm glad it's Friday myself.
0: Are you working over the weekend, Tommy?
3: Yes, I will be.
0: Ah, right, okay. But you don't mind that, do you? You like your job, I'm sure.
3: I love my job. I love the customers more than anything about it.
0: Exactly. Good stuff. What time are you clocking off today, Tommy?
3: Oh, another hour or something.
0: Another hour or so. Oh, good stuff. Well, have you got anybody in the back of your taxi at the moment?
3: Yes, I've got the lovely Lily here.
0: Oh, perfect. Okay. Would you like to win a fare on us at Central FM?
4: Yeah.
0: Of course you would. Excellent.
3: Yes, you would. Yep.
0: Wonderful stuff.
3: A bit shy.
0: Don't be shy, Lily. Don't you worry about it. Now, if you need help from Tommy, I'm sure he'll be able to help you with this one. It's a very simple question. Get it right and we'll pay your fare on us here at Central FM. So, the question. London cabs are traditionally black in colour, black Hackney cabs. What colours traditionally are taxis in New York?
4: Yellow,
0: you'd be spot on. Well done, Lily. We're going to pay your taxi fare today. Where are you off to?
3: You're up to another place in Denny.
0: Oh, brilliant. Okie dokie. So, that's it then. Your taxi fare is taken care of for the night, so you don't need to worry about that. Courtesy of us at Central FM and Express Taxis. Well done, you.
3: Thanks, Smithy.
0: Not a problem. Thank you, Tommy, and have a good weekend, folks. Okay.
3: Bye-bye.
0: See you soon. 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Bye-bye.
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14: An 80 slow in Glasgow bound as you head from Dunipace down towards Castle Cary. The speed sensor is giving a travel time of around about 25 minutes. The M876 is heavy Glasgow bound as you head towards the M80 merge. In Stirling, the A91 bit sluggish southbound as you head in towards the Bannockburn interchange. In Falkirk, the Grooms Road busy both ways between the Central Retail Park and Bainsford. The A9 busy southbound as you head in towards the Westfield roundabout, and Grangemouth Road busy eastbound in towards the Westfield roundabout. Finally, at the Kincardine Bridge, temporary traffic lights adding a few minutes to your journey. That's it. More travel in 20 minutes.
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0: Maroon 5, the song, of course, Maps, here at Central FM. Right, on the way fairly soon, we'll do the Home Time Humdinger. Final one of the week as well. I reckon it's a fairly easy one today. I guess we'll find out, though, in the next 10 minutes. Now, any time I've said that, you still get the right answer. That might be an easy one. You'll find out, like I say, after music from McFly and Calvin Harris and Jazzy as well. And right now, let's get the latest news headlines at 4:30.
1: A local MP says rack-affected residents into the Cootree have had their lives turned upside down. They've been out of their homes for nearly 3 years after the potentially dangerous concrete was discovered. A trades union has warned schools in Falkirk and Stirling could close amid a dispute over working conditions. GMB is balancing members over planned changes to conditions for cleaners and janitors. And there's going to be a procession through Stirling tonight as the Bloody Scotland Festival kicks off. The crime-writing festival has now been running for more than a decade.

0: Calvin Harris with Jazzy. And they go Satisfy here at Central FM. Right, 24 minutes away from 5 on Friday evening, now that they've stopped playing their drums. Let's do the home time humdinger. Final one of the week. Oh, hang on. My computer's went all funny. There we go. That's the one we want. Not what you need, just computers doing funny things on a Friday afternoon, believe you me. Anyway, we digress. Let's get underway with the final home time humdinger of the week. A simple question. Well, I say simple. It involves a little bit of thinking. And if you want to get in touch with the answer and get yourself a mention, you can do that, of course. 0330-838-1031 is a number on WhatsApp. You can WhatsApp your answers in. You can also use the Central FM app as well, by the way. If you're listening on the app, then very simply, just send a message through. It'll come right directly here into the studio with your answer. To this here question, what has a diamond but is not a ring? What has a diamond but is not a ring? One to think about, like I say, WhatsApp 0330-838-1031, or you can use the Central FM app to get in touch this afternoon. Answer on the way before 5. What has a diamond but is not a ring? Answer on the way soon. And Martin, as you travel, next.
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21: M8 is slow in Glasgow bound as you head from Dunipace down towards Castlecary, and the M876 is heavy Glasgow bound as you head towards the M8 merge in Stirling. The A91 sluggish southbound as you go through the Manapowers roundabout, further south from the Muirton to the Mill Hall roundabout, and then further south from that in towards the Bannockburn interchange. In Falkirk, the Grahams Road busy from the Central Retail Park out towards Bainsford. The A9 busy southbound in towards the Westfield roundabout, and Grangemouth Road busy eastbound in towards the Westfield roundabout. Finally, the Kincardine Bridge temporary traffic lights there, adding a few minutes to your journey. That's it. That's all for now. More travel, 40 minutes.
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It's Massive Attack, Unfinished Sympathy, Central FM. At 5, everybody get up. 10 minutes away from 5. We're in the middle still of doing the hometime humdinger today. Now, I did say it was quite a tricky one earlier on. I reckon the answers are about 50-50, you know, some right, some wrong. Probably about a 50-50 balance at this moment in time. The question that we set you earlier on, what has a diamond but is not a ring? What has a diamond but is not a ring? Get all confused with my words today. Hi to Sam. You're absolutely spot on. Patricia, you're wrong with your answer. Patricia, Banknock, you're usually a staple for the right answer. Not today, though, it would seem. Conor and Falkirk, you'd be absolutely spot on. Well done to you, Conor. Robert got it wrong, who's out and about in his taxi today. Hi also to Peter, getting the right answer. So roughly a 50-50 split on this one. What has a diamond but is not a ring? What has a diamond but is not a ring? Like I say, final chance to get in touch on 0330-838-1031. Answer on the way after Ed Sheeran. And this as well, this is great by the way. Brand new from Sienna Spiro. It's called Great Expectations, Central FM.

0: Ed Sheeran and Galway Girl here at Central FM. Let's wrap up today's Hometime Humdinger, then final one of the week. What has a diamond but is not a ring? What has a diamond but is not a ring? Was the question that we said earlier on. Of course, you're going to kick yourself. Promise you, you're going to kick yourself when you hear the answer to this. The answer we were looking for, what has a diamond but is not a ring? It is, of course, a pack of cards.
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8: Rack-affected residents in Tillicoultry have had their lives turned upside down. That's according to a local MP. They've been out of their homes for nearly 3 years after the material was found. Speaking in Westminster, Alloa and Grangemouth MP Brian Leishman says it has been very difficult.
9: 3 years later, they are still separated from their personal possessions. Family heirlooms passed down through generations, photo albums, souvenirs, jewellery, items that you cannot put a financial price on.
8: Schools in Falkirk and Stirling could close amid a dispute over working conditions. Trade Union GMB is balloting members who work in cleaning and janitorial jobs. The union says OCS, which provides services in six council areas, is trying to steamroll the changes into place. A 22-year-old man has been taken to hospital after a disturbance in Fallon. Police were called to Hardy Crescent in the early hours of yesterday morning. Officers say inquiries are ongoing. And the Bloody Scotland Crime Writing Festival kicks off tonight with a procession through Stirling city centre. The popular event has now been running for more than a decade. This year's event features the likes of Richard Osman, Robert Peston and Lee Child. Bob McDevitt is the festival director.
10: We'll be winding our way down the hill from the church to the Albert Halls before Friday evening's events kick off.
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8: Showers this afternoon across the Forth Valley with heavy rain at times and highs of 17 degrees Celsius. That's the latest. I'm Andrew Baxter.
11: It's a final hour of the home run for this week at Central FM. Can't believe we made it to 5 o'clock on Friday. Meal for two, Sanjiva up for grabs after Sabrina Johnson next.
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0: Ariana Grande and Hate That I Made You Love Me here at Central FM with Sabrina Johnson and Peace Before That. Getting us underway for the final hour of the home run. It is, of course, Friday. The weekend is, well, it's pretty much upon us now, isn't it? Friday after 5 o'clock, that sounds pretty much like weekend to me. I'm Smithy, and I tell you what, I'd love to make you win a meal for two with our friends at Slanjavar. Why don't we do that?
1: Soundbite with Slanjavar.
0: Yes, you can win yourself a meal for two at Slanjavar in Stirling when we play Soundbite. Well, we're playing it now, in fact. Like I say, get the song correct, get the artist correct, and you can be off for a meal for two at Slanjavar in Stirling, serving up burgers, pizzas, loaded fries, and sharing plates alongside cocktails, beers, and more as well. They've got DJs, live music, theme nights, and a packed weekend party atmosphere, plus a large beer garden and rooftop terrace. It's one of Stirling's top destinations for big nights out. And you could be there, like say, with a meal for two at Slanjavar here at Central FM. All you need to do is correctly identify this here song and what that might be for your chance to win. Now, there's a few wrong answers been in the past 24 hours. Have a think about it. And you know what to do. Get in touch on WhatsApp, 0330-838-1031. And if you get it right, you can come on the radio and we'll have a wee chat and could be sorting you out with a meal for two at Slanjavar in Stirling. Here it is one more time. And that is a song that you need to identify. Good luck in doing so. A meal for two could be all yours soon.

0: Peggle Sharkey with a good heart at Central FM. And we're going to catch up with Martin for the latest on the Forth Valleys Roads in a couple of minutes' time. Plus Taylor Swift's song from Toy Story, which is just a great wee tune, isn't it? Let's be honest. We're going to play that for you fairly soon. And Mark Ronson and Bruno Mars on the way in a couple of minutes' time as well.
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9: M80 is still slow in Glasgow bound as you head from Dunipace down towards Castlecary this evening. The speed sensor is giving travel time there of around about 25 minutes. In Stirling, the A91 sluggish southbound as you go through the Manapouse roundabout. In Falkirk, the Graham's Road busy between the Central Retail Park and Bainsford. The A9's busy southbound as you head in towards the Westfield roundabout. Finally, the Kincardine Bridge temporary traffic lights causing delays both ways. Northbound traffic backed up towards the Bowtrees. That's the latest. More travel in 20 minutes.
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0: It's from the new Toy Story movie, which I must admit I haven't seen yet. It does look a good film, though. There's I knew You here at Central FM.
1: Soundbite with Slangeva.
0: Right, so now we have tried to give away a meal for two for the past couple of nights. This is a brand new clip that we sent you, of course. Now, Lindsay's been in touch. She reckons that is David Bowie and Modern Love. What a great song that is. David Bowie, Modern Love. Lindsay, is it David Bowie, Modern Love? Indeed it is not. It's a good guess, though, but it's not David Bowie and Modern Love, so that's unlucky, that guess. Nearly there. We had another guess in, actually. Hi to Michael, who's been in touch. Is it Olive and You're Not Alone? I don't know if I've seen that, actually. Olive, You're Not Alone? Maybe. It's not the answer we're looking for, though. So back on Monday is the chance for you to win a meal for two with Slangeva. Keep your answers coming in. It could be you on Monday playing the game to win that meal for two with Slangeva here at Central FM.
2: A local MP says rack-affected residents in Tillicoultry have had their lives turned upside down. They've been out of their homes for nearly 3 years after the potentially dangerous concrete was discovered. A trade union has warned schools in Falkirk and Stirling could close amid a dispute over working conditions. GMB is balloting members over planned changes to conditions for cleaners and janitors. And there's going to be a procession through Stirling tonight as the Bloody Scotland Festival kicks off. The crime-writing festival has now been running for more than a decade.

0: Ed's Niall Horan, Tastes So Good at Central FM. Before that, of course, Alicia Keys with Fallen. Ellie here from 6 o'clock tonight with some of the best party songs to get you in the mood for the weekend at Central FM. We'll catch up with her fairly soon, of course. Before that, I've got the brand new single from John Legend to play at Central FM. Plus, Martin will be here. I forgot his name. A bad memory this afternoon. Martin here with the latest on the roads for the final time this evening next.
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17: The MH is still slowing Glasgow bound as you head from Denny down towards Castle Cady this evening, showing no signs of easing off yet. The speed sensor's giving a travel time there of around about 20 minutes. In Stirling, the A91 sluggish southbound in towards the Manor Palace roundabout. In Falkirk, the Grahams Road still looking busy in places between the Central Retail Park and Bainsford. The A9 has eased southbound in towards the Westfield roundabout. And finally, the Concarvan Bridge temporary traffic lights causing delays both ways. That's the latest. I'm Martin Robertson.
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18: You can walk

It's Mel C, and I turn to you at Central FM. So the garage hasn't called today, so I'm assuming that my car is either not ready or can be rescued. And I know they shut over the weekend as well. So it means I'm going to be carless this weekend. So luckily, my wife has come to the rescue and says that I can borrow her car, which is fully fledged and working. There are some conditions around this, though. That includes having to get up early tomorrow morning to run her to work, pick her up from work in the afternoon, and have to take the mother-in-law shopping as well. I'm beginning to think being carless might actually be a better option here. I don't know. What choice do I have? Right, here's brand new John Legend now, Central FM.

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0: It is Lewis Capaldi. The song, of course, is Grace here at Central FM. That is your lot for me for today. Thank you very much for your company once again. Stand by, Ellie on the way after the news at 6. She said, we've been comparing notes. We both had car troubles this week. it's a case of who's going to have the heftier bill in the garage. I think I'm winning so far. And I think Ellie actually has a car back because she's managed to make it into the studio. So I'm assuming that is the case. She'll start with Jerry Halliwell, with Samantha Mumba and the Freemasons as well. Listen, have a brilliant weekend, whatever you're up to. I'll catch you back here Monday afternoon from 2.
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we have officially made it into Friday night at 6pm. You've got the Weekend Anthems with Ellie Foster right here on Central FM, and I am keeping you company all the way through until 10 o'clock. Now, I've got 4 hours of absolute tunes coming your way. Big dance floor classics. I've got feel-good ones, plenty of songs to get you in that Friday mood. And we're getting started there with a proper one. That was Jerry Holloway there. And bag it up now. It's time for some David Guetta and Usher. It's Without You. I can't wait.

0: What a classic weekend tune. That was Levin Joy with Dreamer. A little fact for you, this one actually hit number one in the UK back in 1995 after being re-released. So it definitely knows a thing or two about making an entrance. Now hopefully you're having a fantastic Friday, whatever you're doing. Out and about, maybe you're getting ready now or it's a chilled one. Well, thank you for keeping Central FM on. I have plenty more feel-good tunes coming your way. Gorillaz on the way as well. I've got Maloko and Sing It Back, so stay with me.
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You're listening to the Weekend Anthems with Ellie Foster. Hello, that was Gorillaz and Clint Eastwood. Now I'm taking you into something a little bit more futuristic now with the vibes up high. It's Daft Punk and Digital Love playing on Central FM.

0: song of the summer. It's Melky, of course, and Just The Way You Are playing here on Central FM. You're listening to the Weekend Anthems with Ellie Foster, and I hope you're having a fantastic Friday. Now, I've got big tunes lined up for you, Sagala with Easy Love on the way. But next, I've got a certain superstar who actually recorded the vocals for this next song when she was only 17 years old, and it went on to become one of her biggest early hits. So a little throwback coming your way. Keep it right here on Central FM.
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Tapper and a half of Body Mover indeed. It's Sagala and Easy Love playing on Central FM for your weekend anthem. You're on with Ellie Foster. Hello, and I hope you're having a fantastic Friday. I am here to continue on the good vibes. And you know what? The title feels pretty appropriate for a Friday night, doesn't it? Now, we are keeping things nice and easy, but slowing it down a little bit and bringing you back a little bit of girl group nostalgia into the mix. It's the Sugar Babes up next with Red Dress.

0: That was Snap and the Power Playing on Central FM. Happy Friday. You're on with Ellie Foster. A fantastic outro. Now, we are just coming up to 7 o'clock, but I've got more big tunes on the way for you, including Outkast and Calvin Harris. So if you've only just joined me, first of all, hello. You've got absolutely no reason to go anywhere. Big tunes and big vibes up next.
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there from Becky Hill and David Guetta. It's Remember playing on Central FM. It is 7 o'clock on your Friday. Hello, you're right in the middle of listening to the Weekend Anthems with Ellie Foster on Central FM. What are you getting up to this weekend? Something exciting, something special, or you're just chilling? Whatever you got planned, I have the tunes to set you sorted. I'm bringing you 4 hours of great feel-good bangers tonight, so let's get those Friday night vibes going. Again, that was Becky Hill and David Guetta. I've now got one from Janet Jackson. It's All For You, playing on Central FM.

0: Nettini. It's Pencil Full of Lead playing on Central FM for the Weekend Anthems. You're on with Ellie Foster. Hello, and I hope you're having a fantastic Friday. I'm here till 10 o'clock to continue on the good vibes, bring you the feel-good tunes, get you hyped up for the dance floor tonight or for whatever you're up to. I have plenty more packed for you tonight. Soul to Soul on the way, followed by a little bit of Leo Sayer and Mech with Thunder in My Heart Again. Let's keep those Friday night vibes going.
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Playing on Central FM for your weekend anthems. You're on with Ellie Foster. Hello, I'm here to bring the vibes for your weekend and get you hyped up for whatever you are up to. What a tune. Now, we're going from a little bit of back to life to chasing the sun. And although, well, I mean, looking out the window, that might be a little bit ambitious for Scotland. But this track just reminds me of the Darts. It's an absolute tune. It's Planet Funk and Chase the Sun playing on Central FM.

0: Hamza and the Machine there with You've Got the Love playing on Central FM. You're on with Ellie Foster. I hope you're having a fantastic Friday so far. Now, speaking about what we've got, I've definitely got the tunes for tonight. In fact, I've got so many good ones lined up. You might want to clear a little space on that dance floor and get yourself ready. Kelly Clarkson is coming your way, and then I've got a singer whose next song became an absolute massive hit. It was used in a 2015 H&M campaign. Keep it right here.
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0: legend, an icon. It's Kesha and TikTok playing on Central FM for your weekend anthems. You're joined with Ellie Foster and I'll be soundtracking your Friday night right up until 10 o'clock with the biggest dance floor hits. And I think I've really hit the nail on the head with this next one. It's got its own move and I am expecting you to dance along to it. Have you guessed? Have you got your dancing shoes on? Have you got your baggy pants ready? Because it's MC Hammer and You Can't Touch This playing now on Central FM.
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to wear tonight. 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We are fully underway with the weekend celebrations. 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

0: Athens Fire Friday. You're on with Ellie Foster listening to the Weekend Anthems. That's I'm in Heaven playing. And I think we might actually be getting pretty close to that feeling tonight. We've got loads more tunes coming your way with Basement Jackson, Do Your Thing, on the way. And also Nathan Evans is bringing a little Scottish flavour to the weekend. It's Heather on the Hill up next.
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chin from Basement Jacks. It's Do Your Thing, the energy. We are bringing it tonight here on the Weekend Anthems. You're listening with Ellie Foster, and it is 8:30. We are fully underway with the Weekend territory, and I have an absolute banger to play for you. It's by S Club 7, Reach. A little fact about this one, actually. It was written by S Club by Kathy Dennis, who later went on to write huge hits, including Kylie Minogue's Can't Get You Out My Head. No wonder it is such a bop. Enjoy.

0: 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Maybe you're heading out, you're having a chilled one. 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I am bringing your vibes. 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I've got Salsoul Nugget on the way for you with Katie Tunstall and Black Horse and the Cherry Tree coming up next.
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top tier weekend tunage there. But A1, it's Take On Me playing on the weekend anthems here on Central FM. You're on with Ellie Foster, and I have an absolute tune for you. Something that we've been telling ourselves since Monday hit.

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The Weekend Chin. It's LMC and you two with Take Me to the Clouds Above playing here on the Weekend Anthems. 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It is 9 o'clock on your Friday, and Friday night is well underway. I've still got plenty of tunes left in the tank though. Here's one by Calvin Harris and Disciples. It's How Deep Is Your Love?

0: That was Bruno Mars and Travis McCoy with Billionaire playing on Central FM for your Friday. I mean, £1 billion, it sounds not too bad right now, doesn't it? Imagine the Friday night you would have with £1 billion. You're listening to the Weekend Anthems here on Central FM with Ellie Foster. Hello. I hope you're having a fantastic time. I have big tunes to keep the vibes coming. One by Alexandria Burke on the way. And I'm going to give you a little hint as to a big dance floor classic I've got lined up. It was actually a cover of our Supertramp's 1979 original, but was given a completely different electronic makeover. Do you have any guesses? Well, stay tuned and all will be revealed.
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A classic for the weekend, Scooter, of course. The logical song playing on Central FM. Welcome to the Weekend Anthems. You're on with Ellie Foster and I'm getting you hyped for whatever you're up to tonight with Big Party Tunes. Now, hopefully this one doesn't apply because it's Friday. You don't need to think about this until Monday. It's Busted and What I Go to School For.

0: one, it's Holly Valentine, Kiss Kiss playing. You're listening to Central FM, it's the Weekend Anthems with Ellie Foster. Happy Friday. I've got big tunes lined up for you, One by Blue, Cartrell up next, and also some Rihanna, so stay tuned.
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0: What action! To finish off tonight's show here, you've been listening to the Weekend Anthems with Ellie Foster on Central FM. But don't worry, the tunes continue on for the rest of your Friday. We've got the likes of Gwen Stefani, Akon, Clean Bandit and Jess Glynn still to come after 10, and I will catch you tomorrow at 5 p.m. for some more weekend party tunes. Bye!
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2: The top stories this hour. Donald Trump says the US has agreed a deal giving it permanent control over security in Greenland. The American president had been urging Denmark to sell the island, claiming it was necessary to counter Russian and Chinese threats in the North Atlantic. Our US correspondent James Matthews says his stance caused tension among allies.
3: They have taken place, these discussions, against the backdrop of considerable American antagonism. Donald Trump all but threatening to invade. Peace appears to have broken out.
2: Well, the Danish Prime Minister says the agreement will be signed during next week's UN General Assembly meeting. President Trump's also banned three media outlets from the White House. CNN says a restriction, which also affects Politico and MS Now, would be an illegal assault on its constitutional right to free speech. Princess Diana's brothers defended claims made in a new book about her and insisted he's telling the truth. Buckingham Palace has hit back at suggestions the king claimed she'd be forgotten soon enough, but Earl Spencer's told the BBC they were precisely the words he said. And investigations found last week's air traffic control chaos was caused by a software defect. The fault led to more than 2,000 flights being cancelled. Chelsea were overwhelmed in the second half as they fell to a 3-0 defeat at Brentford in the Premier League. Jadon Antony, Igor Thiago and Fabio Carvalho scored for the home side. It's two defeats from five league games for Xabi Alonso's team. The manager says he was annoyed the match got away.
4: Disappointed at the end with the second half, with the result. This is not enough to compete in the Premier League, to not to be able to hold for the 90 minutes, and that's why today we were punished.
2: And former BrewDog staff won't get the money they're owed after the company's rescue deal. Administrators say there's insufficient funds to cover unpaid wages and other debts. From Sky News, I'm Cam Hall.
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